Oh, I love TikTok because, you know, if it's on TikTok, it must be genius. Well, some genius put on TikTok coffee slushies. Guess what this is? You freeze coffee in a Ziploc bag, smash the frozen coffee into chunks, add milk. Where do I know this from? Oh, it's called iced coffee.

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2: 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VAX-D is so successful, it's been seen on ABC, CBS, and NBC News. 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

All right, I'm going to give you an everyday object that secretly has more than one job. Here you go. I just read this too, so my mind is blown. The tiny hole in padlocks helps drain water and provides a spot for lubricant if the lock starts sticking. And now you know. 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

94.3 The Shark, everything that rocks. Sean Lynch with you. It is the 90s and 9. I'm also giving you everyday objects that secretly have more than one job. You might know this one, but the raised bumps on the F and J keys help you position your hands correctly without looking at the keyboard. Now, if you never knew that, now you know. The Presidents of the United States of America. This is the 90s at 9 on The Shark. 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

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The small hole at the end of a tape measure can catch onto a nail or a screw, which means measuring can be a one-person job. 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

94.3 The Shark, everything that rocks. My name is Sean Lynch. That about does it for me. I'll catch you back here tomorrow night, 7 o'clock. I leave you with Five Finger Death Punch. You can catch him at Jones Beach Theater on August 4th with Eva Under Fire. Right now, here they are. And I'm out. Have a great night.

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1: They just cleared out the overnight roadwork on the Long Island Expressway eastbound over by Shelter Rock Road. Everything is starting to move better through the area now. No major delays on the Northern State or Southern State. No delays on the Cross Island, the Meadowbrook, the Wausau, the Seaford Oyster Bay, or the Sac Coast. No delays on the train so far this morning. The Long Island Railroad is running on or close. I'm John Lynch with Long Island Traffic.
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2: Reluctantly crouched at the starting line. Engines pumping and thumping in time. The green light flashes, the flags go up, churning and burning.

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2: Pretty quiet out there right now. All the overnight roadwork is cleared out on the Long Island Expressway. No delays on the northern state or southern state. Pretty much anywhere you're heading, you should get there pretty quickly. The Long Island Railroad is running on or close. I'm John Lynch with Long Island Traffic.
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2: They're clearing out some overnight road work on Vets Highway, eastbound right by Motor Parkway near the Long Island Expressway. That should be cleared out in the next few minutes. The LIE a little slow, westbound heading into Queens. The northern state looks pretty good. The southern state is pretty quiet. No major delays on any of the other roadways. No delays on the train so far this morning. The Long Island Railroad is running on or close to schedule system-wide. If you have a traffic tip, call 955-NEWS. With your Long Island traffic, I'm John Lynch.
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0: 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Now say this a good way.
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3: Good morning, everybody.
0: Yay!
3: Big Mike on the island, are you there?
4: Good morning, Chaz, AJ, Phil, Ruth, everybody.
5: Hello.
4: Happy to be here.
5: Good morning. Hello. Good morning.
3: Anybody watch the Fauci hearings?
5: I caught a little of that one senator just berating him.
3: Yeah, I can't sit through all that, but, you know, you kind of surface, like clips pop up or whatever.
5: The good stuff, yeah.
3: Yeah. Is it the good stuff? I mean, if you get past the grandstanding and the planned one-liners and sound bites, there was some, you know, pretty disturbing facts in there.
5: Yeah.
3: Not that we want to relive COVID.
5: No.
3: But we are supposed to get better through these hearings and exchanges of information to, like, okay, if this happens again, let's not do this, or
5: right,
3: let's do a lot of that.
5: What not to do, yes.
3: But we found that we did finance the gain of function. It's like, oh, okay.
5: Oh. Surprise.
3: There was a lab leak. There was a cover-up. And there were alternative treatments.
5: Oh. Were they better treatments? Should we have maybe gone that direction?
3: I just, as I was looking at it, you know, I was like, okay, I get why Biden gave Fauci a full-blown pardon all the way back to January 2014.
5: Yeah.
3: I wonder if Fauci was like, damn, I could have murdered that neighbor with a loud lawnmower.
5: Could have, yeah.
3: I could have really done some stuff.
5: Every girl who dumped me back in the day, they could have been gone. That's right, I'm an evil
3: genius.
5: We could have
3: used them as lab rats.
5: For God's sake.
3: For God's sake.
5: I got something for you. Here you go.
3: He does sound like a jerky boy.
5: He does.
3: He invoked the fifth over 100 times.
5: I drank a fifth and I invoked the fifth.
3: I was hoping for some good sound bites. Nothing.
5: We never bring up the fact that I was voted sexiest person one year. Never mentioned that part either, did we?
3: He was, wasn't he?
5: Yeah, he was. It was pretty disgusting. Yeah.
3: Oh,
5: yeah,
3: because Jesus.
5: Yeah, we made a lot of mistakes.
3: That could have been the biggest mistake from COVID.
5: Thank God there was no one like
3: voting him sexiest. Was it sexiest man in America or sexiest man on the planet? Or
5: I forget if it was America or alive. So I think it might have been alive.
3: That's kind of my first sign when I was like, you know, this seems weird. Because I was like, yay, team, let's get rid of this friggin' thing.
5: Well, yeah, it's, we all did, yeah.
3: Killed my friend, and
5: exactly,
3: it's killing people I know.
5: Right, we got to stop this.
3: Mm-hmm. Yeah.
5: Now,
3: the first sign was when you were forced to get the vaccine. I'm like, that seems...
5: Yeah, it's not voluntary?
3: Wait, there's only one thing we could... This is the only thing we could do.
5: Right, there's no alternatives.
3: And then they're like, and we'll be back after this. And then there's like 15 drug ads. I'm like, you know?
5: Yeah.
3: Okay, this seems...
5: Something smells weird.
3: Something smells weird.
5: There's nothing weird. Just get this shot, you bastard.
3: That's right. Don't question us.
5: Wait, just do.
3: Don't question the science.
5: Just do. It's the first time I had to jab somebody in a long time.
3: You're a horrible, evil human if you question any of us.
5: I live in a hollowed-up volcano, by the way.
3: We're shutting it all down. The kids are not going to school. Businesses are closed. Don't ask questions. Take the friggin' shot.
5: My first name is Evil, by the way.
3: You and Dr. Evil. You do have to give them credit. They pulled some ass off, man.
5: Yeah, they seriously
3: they
5: did.
3: Had the whole friggin' planet.
5: Yep.
3: And, like, if you had another opinion, if you're like, hey, you know, I have a question.
5: Silence!
3: Like the mob just...
5: Silence!
3: Pretty good.
5: Someone give me the bad man!
3: Well done.
5: Give him the fifth also! Get out of here, you bastard! Get out of here!
3: It was something, isn't it? We lived through this.
5: Who wants to see me in a pair of banana hammocks?
3: Well, you are the sexiest man on the planet.
5: That's right. Check my inverted nipples out. Yeah, there's a visual.
3: They do a very, very good job at getting us to fight one another.
5: Yes, they do.
3: And to take sides.
5: Yes, they do.
3: That was kind of another sign. It's like, wait a minute, there's a global pandemic. I thought this as soon as it happened because I was like, we're all on the same team. And I was like, what's it going to be? When do we split? Because we always split up.
5: Right. At some point, there's a fork in the road.
3: There's a fork.
5: Some go left, some go right.
3: And then we start pointing at each other.
5: Exactly.
3: I'm like, all right, here we go.
5: This is the right way over here, you bastard.
3: Yeah, there's only one way.
5: Yep. Mm-mm.
3: Everyone's got to take it.
5: Right.
3: Really. Healthy people need to take
5: it. Wait, so I can't go to work unless I take this shot?
3: Right. Yeah. I can't travel.
5: Right. Remember when they had us all, like, you know, walking on those footsteps in food stores? Over here's the milk.
3: I remember getting the evil eye because right. I was 5 feet, not right. 6 feet away from someone.
5: Right, and they had those lines 6 feet away, like, Mother, may I? Mother, may I approach? Red light, green light, 1, 2, 3. Follow the steps, you bastard. The milk is this way.
3: Oh, my God.
5: And over there's the meat, and you keep walking to the register, and then get the hell out of here. Don't touch anything, for Christ's sake. And by the way, bring up hand sanitizer. I have investment in that stock, too. Yep.
3: I do feel silly that I was so compliant.
5: Man,
3: no.
5: That little man duped all of us.
3: He got us. That was good.
5: It's like a really bad leprechaun. No gold, though. Only for him. Ha ha! He's part of my trade, bastard.
3: Yep. Mm.
5: Doesn't that last me good?
3: Yeah. It was, you know, if you think about it, because they were like, yeah, it was from the wet market. It was like a monkey or something. We don't know.
5: Right. Yeah, they had no idea. Maybe pinpoint where it came from first.
3: Wait, isn't that the COVID lab?
5: Yeah.
3: Right there?
5: Yep.
3: No. We're just all like, whatever.
5: Yep. I had one friend who didn't get the COVID shot. He caught the COVID, and this was him. Achoo. Achoo. I'm good.
3: I mean, it was a thing. If you had
5: health issues, had compromising health issues, yes. You should have gotten the shot. Everybody else, just take it. Just deal with the COVID. It builds character.
3: You know what killed most of the people in the United States is the ventilators.
5: Yeah.
3: They gave you the ventilators, and your breathing was already at risk and, yeah, like, weakened.
5: Yeah.
3: That weakens it more because now your body says, like, oh, we got a ventilator.
5: Yeah.
3: They pulled the ventilator. That's when most people died, when they pulled the ventilator.
5: Yeah, the ventilator's also hooked up to a diesel gas machine. I woke up exhausted. Oh, my God.
3: Yeah.
5: Yep.
3: Chaz and AJ.
1: Good morning, guys. I just want to say God bless everybody that passed away during COVID.
5: Yes.
1: I always ask, though, why it wasn't possible to take two adults and just watch them and test them every hour and figure out how it's actually transmitted. I remember reading that sometimes they said that it was like it transmitted 14 feet off of your work boots. So people were leaving their shoes outside.
5: Yep.
1: I'm just like, this is ridiculous.
3: I was 100% in.
5: This whole place smells like cheese in here.
3: Well, I remember the graphics of, like, the supermarket where you'd see someone sneeze in aisle 9.
5: Yes.
3: And then the little the mist went over to aisle 11.
5: Remember they had us wiping down cans and anything we touched?
3: You know what? I did that, like, twice. I'm like, you know what? I'm going to risk death.
5: I had to simonize this studio every goddamn morning.
3: That's right.
5: But before we started and after we were done.
3: You know what? We need to investigate the hand sanitizer companies. They had something to do with this.
5: Oh, yeah. Exactly. Yes. I mean,
3: there's a bunch of hand sanitizer people sitting on an island somewhere like,
5: yep, Clorox wipes, all those people. You guys, and then the toilet paper, too.
3: Oh, the toilet paper.
5: It's funny. We stopped doing toilet paper for COVID, but now we got this parasite and there's plenty of toilet paper.
3: Yeah, that's weird.
5: Yeah.
3: It is weird, the toilet paper.
5: Yeah. That's because we were afraid we weren't going to be able to get any. But remember, the stores were empty
3: of
5: all paper products. Just rub your ass on the grass and run out. Use a garden hose, whatever.
3: Yeah, I forgot what the reason was. It was about the machines tooling up.
5: Yeah, the workers couldn't all be in the same building, something like that. So they stopped production of toilet paper.
3: Well, part of it was we were buying too much.
5: Yeah.
3: More than we needed. Part of it was I heard.
5: There were fights.
3: It's trying to come back to me now. It was something with the machines. They had to retool them for, there was home use toilet paper, and then, like, the other toilet paper.
5: Industrial, yeah.
3: The
5: industrial
3: government. Right. Yeah.
5: Yeah. Yeah. There were actual fights. Remember, there were fights. Some place had an armed guard by the toilet paper. I'm like, what the hell is going on here? Ha ha! All part of my plan, you bastards! Wow. Evil man. Evil. Evil.
3: Evil.
5: Evil! Evil! Yeah.
3: That's pretty... It's, you know, in his defense, though, it's hard to get up in front of the world and say, Yeah, that was our little pet project that we were funding.
5: Right. It was a social
3: experiment. It got
5: experiment.
3: Out. Sorry, planet Earth.
5: It was a social experiment and it was excellent. It made us plenty of money.
3: Yeah.
5: Yeah.
3: Mm-hmm.
5: Mm. Yeah, never trust the guys to stand on a box at a podium.
3: Mike, you were one of the people that were like most at risk, a bigger person. Like, were you, you know, how did you handle it?
4: Not only that, but I was living with my my dad. I was his primary caretaker, and he had cancer at the time, so he was already at risk. But, you know, I still had to keep my job and go working. So, actually, I was on board with everything until they started preempting Jeopardy. Because once they preempted Jeopardy, I've never seen a more disappointed look on my father's face.
5: Right.
3: And that was it. You were like, this must end.
5: This must go.
4: That's right. Yeah. Yes. We got it. We can't. Jeopardy at 7 p.m. If that doesn't happen, then the world's just not turning right.
5: Everybody knows Wheel of Fortune is the better game show.
3: See, I told you. He's evil. He's evil.
2: Jazz and AJ in the morning.
3: All right. Dumbass news is next.
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7: It's a pretty quiet start to your Thursday morning commute. A little slow on the Southern State westbound heading into Queens. There's a little bit of volume on the LIE westbound by the Seaford Oyster Bay, and it's a little slow westbound heading into the Cross Island. The Northern State looks pretty good. The Cross Island has some northbound delays heading up towards the Long Island Expressway. The Long Island Railroad is on or close.
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6: 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Chaz and AJ in the morning. Coming up on Dumbass News.
3: And where we try to discover who's the bigger dumbass, the idiot driver, or the guy who's offering help.
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3: Dumbass News is next. 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

0: That's right.
1: Dumbass.
0: It's hard to look cool when there's a metal pole stuck under your truck.
2: Oops.
0: Problem one, having a parking lot metal pole that you ran over stuck under your pickup. Problem two is now it's jammed under your truck and you're trying to get it out and some guy's questioning your sobriety and filming you, acting like he's trying to help. So it's one of those metal poles filled with cement.
3: Yeah.
0: And he drove over it and now it's stuck under his truck.
3: And stuck really good too, yeah.
0: Right. And then a, quote, do-gooder arrives.

0: Paw Patrol.
1: The kid show.
2: It's the cartoon.
3: Yeah.
4: That's gonna help with a pull into the truck.
3: They solve problems.
4: I think the guy's been drinking. Have you been drinking? Are you drunk?
0: You know, I could have solved this one in 5 seconds. Like, there's a jack in the
4: truck. Just jack the truck up.
0: The truck up.
4: Pull the pole out.
0: Yep.
4: Lower the truck.
0: Right.
4: Gone.
0: Easy.
4: Yep.
5: You don't want me to call Paw Patrol?
6: No, I'm good.
5: Oh, that's a big boy. Oh, Jared. Oh,
6: that's water.
5: Oh,
0: now what's happening? He's trying to move the truck.
4: Yeah, back and forth.
0: Pretty clear that it's not going to happen.
4: Yeah, it won't go forward. Every time he goes back, he's sitting in the concrete, so the pole's going up and getting stuck in the bottom of the truck.
0: Right.
4: Right. And the problem is, it's like, you really can't trust those guys as far as his accuracy goes, because I noticed as the guy's looking under the truck, he also missed a belt loop on his shorts. So this guy's not coordinated at all.
0: Okay.
5: Just send it. Send it. Yeah. Keep going. You got it. You got it. It's scraping. Oh, yeah. Keep going. Yeah. Oh, you got a leak, bro. That thing's spitting.
6: It's water.
0: It's water?
4: Yeah.
0: Hmm. That doesn't sound good.
4: No.
3: The driver also has all the answers. Like, every time this guy says something, like, instead of just being like, hey, man, can you just give me a minute to figure this out, please? You're not helping me.
0: Right. Or just ignore him.
4: Yeah. I mean, he ripped that sucker out by the root. I mean, there's a big hole in the He took a lot of...
0: Yeah, it's a big cement...
4: a lot of real estate with it. He left a crater behind. Yeah. And the only place you see those yellow poles is an island. Further down.
0: So it is a weird place for the pole to be.
4: He must have ran over the island, so maybe he is drunk. He completely missed the parking lot, went right through the island at the end of the parking lot.
3: It's also painted yellow.
4: Bright yellow. So idiots don't hit it.
0: All right.
5: You don't want me to call Paw Patrol?
6: No, I'm good.
5: He said he's not drunk.
6: No.
5: I'd say you just floor it.
6: I gotta go.
5: You're wasting gas. That's gas.
3: Yeah. Third person now shows up.
4: Yeah, wearing a Batman shirt, by the way. A Batman shirt, capris, and slides.
0: I'm Batman. I'm here to help.
4: Yes, this is the worst AAA ever.
5: You just busted your gas lines.
6: Yeah.
5: That's going to be expensive.
0: This guy.
4: Just get out of here.
0: I'd have to ask this guy to leave. You got to go. I'm having a not great day. Yeah. You need to move along.
4: Yeah, because I'm running over next.
0: I don't need your commentary. Yeah, right. You're the next one I'm going to run over.
4: Are you?
2: All right. Yeah, I think there's so much that the internet does that's okay. I think most of it's bad. But this is definitely the worst. Because that guy's having the worst day of his life. And the guy with the commentary, he must be the most annoying person I've ever heard. Get him out of here.
0: Well, wouldn't it be funny if every time you had like a bad day, you were having a bad moment, someone came and started commentating at the bad day?
3: Hey, we got paparazzi for average people now.
4: Exactly, yeah. Yeah.
2: Especially with the worst comment you could bring. Like, I think he's drunk. Right. Get the police over here. I think he's definitely been drinking and driving. Let's get him arrested.
0: Right. And just floor it.
4: Yeah, you don't have to do it.
3: Yeah. That was his best suggestion yet.
0: All right.
5: Expensive. Hopefully he got deep pockets.
6: I got progressive.
0: Now he's doing golf commentating.
4: Right.
0: Hope he has deep pockets. This is going to be very expensive.
4: I don't want anyone saying yes.
0: I still think he's been drinking.
3: Yeah, he's clearly whispering to the third guy that just showed up.
0: Right.
3: They're having like a side conversation.
0: All right.
2: Borrow money from Bruce Wayne.
4: Right.
5: Well, I mean, I offered to call Paw Patrol, but...
6: Didn't even see it.
5: You want to see it?
6: Nope.
5: Too much Jack.
6: Son of a bitch.
4: I would fill that hole left by the pole with this guy.
0: Right.
4: And then put the pole back. Done.
0: And this video never gets to the resolution. We never see him drive off. We never see a tow truck come. We never see a cop pull up. We don't know how it ends.
3: No. I went to the account. I was looking for a part two. There was no update. It was just like, this is it. This is the whole thing.
4: The police have it for evidence.
0: Yeah, and the commentator may be missing in action. Right.
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9: Really quiet on the roadways so far this morning. No major delays or slowdowns. You look good on the southern state. Just a little bit of volume westbound heading into

0: means the northern state is delay free. The LIE a little slow westbound at Glen Cove Road. Some westbound delays heading into Queens. The Cross Island has some northbound delays heading up towards the Long Island Expressway. No major problems on the other roads. No delays on the trains. The Long Island Railroad is on or close.
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0: Okay, on the board today is the top quoted lines from the movie Jaws. Big Mike is doing the board. And why are we doing this one?
19: It is Shark Week, Jason. Shark Week.
0: Shark.
20: Right. Land sharks. Bone sharks.
0: 877-764-2535. Top quoted lines from the movie Jaws.
20: Got a cut in here? Feel free. Go swimming.
0: What?
20: It's okay. It's one of the open cut. Famous lines of the movie. Okay, made it up.

0: right, we're doing On the Board here, and being a Shark Week, we're going to do the top quotes from the movie Jaws. 877-764-2535. Big Mike on the island, doing the board today. Fish Nipples.
1: Good morning, everybody.
2: Good morning.
3: Morning.
1: I'm going to go with Quinn. I'll get you a shark, the head, the tail, the whole damn thing.
2: $10,000. That's good. The head, the tail, the whole damn thing.
1: The whole damn thing.
0: You're missing for that you get.
2: Right. That you get. The head, the tail, the whole damn thing.
1: The whole damn thing.
0: And right before that, he did
2: the nail scratch.
0: Nails on the board.
1: Oh, God, yeah. Right across the chalkboard.
2: Just thinking about my shoulders. Called like, gag. Yeah.
0: That's one of the things everyone did that Monday after.
2: Yep.
0: Went into school. It's like, yeah, does this work? Yep. Yes, it does.
2: Look.
0: Yeah. Is that on the board?
3: The terrifying memories of that, of the day after, yes, in school. Yes, $10,000 for the head, the tail, the whole damn thing is on the board.
1: Man.
4: I don't want no volunteers. I don't want no mates. There's too many captains on this island. $10,000 for me by myself. For that, you get the head, the tail, the whole damn thing.
2: Well, that's a deal.
0: He was so perfect for that part.
2: Per pounder. Yeah.
5: Then they just let the silence sit. There's like 10 seconds, and they, thank you very much, right. Mr. Quint.
2: we'll take into consideration, yeah.
0: Hungry man.
6: Hey, how about smile, you son of a bee?
2: Oh, I love that. Smile, you son of a bitch. Blows it up. It's awesome. Because he gets real, real close. Like, he's like, his nose is like touching the water. He's like, this is it. One shot rum lunch.
0: Yeah, it is the end of the, it's, this is it.
2: Yep.
0: And you already think that the other two are gone.
2: Yep.
0: Well, you know one for sure.
2: One was a snack.
0: Yeah,
2: and here comes the rest of the meal.
0: And the other one, we're like, yeah, he's probably dead.
2: Yep.
0: And this is it. None of them make it back if this shot doesn't work.
2: Right.
0: Is that on a board?
3: That's the original Hasta la Vista, baby. And it is on the board.
2: Yeah, how nice that.
0: Thank you.
2: How nice of that shark not to finish that big tube of oxygen. Let it hang like a cigar.
0: How convenient was that?
2: Yeah. Very. The whole flat base, the bottom, the whole 9 yards. I mean, perfect. All was missing was a bullseye on here.
0: And then it was like raining shark meat after that.
2: Yes. That was
0: just
2: awesome.
0: Coming down.
2: Big chunk. I'm surprised other sharks didn't show up for that one.
0: And there was a big cheer in the theater when that happened.
2: Oh, yeah.
0: Everybody was like, woo.
2: Yep.
5: Then they got to swim all the way back, though.
2: Yes.
0: Right. How did they get back?
2: Yeah, through bloody meat.
5: They show it over the credits. They, like, paddle all the way in.
2: Yeah.
5: And then you see them, like, on the beach at the very end before they fade to black. Like, you see them get all the way to the beach.
0: Oh, nice. I forgot that.
2: Then came two.
0: Derek?
7: Hey, good morning.
2: Hi. Morning.
7: How about not the obvious, but I remember Cage goes in the water. You go in the water. Sharks in the water.
0: Our shark.
2: Our shark.
7: Our shark.
2: Farewell and adieu, my fair stranger. Farewell and adieu.
0: There's so many great scenes in that second movie.
2: He was such a dick.
0: Once they got the three guys together on the boat,
2: yeah.
0: Now we got a movie.
2: Yes.
0: Yeah. Is that on the board?
3: Unfortunately, that is not on the board.
0: Thank you, Derek.
2: Whoops.
0: We're doing top quoted lines from the movie Jaws, being a Shark Week. Andre and Derby?
8: You ever see a shark's eyes when it feeds and it rolls back? Dead eyes, doll's eyes.
2: Okay, now something for the movie. We're like, what the hell is he doing?
3: Is that in one or was that two?
2: That was in one. That was in one, yeah. Remember the line.
0: Yeah, where did that happen? On the boat.
2: Yeah.
0: Right? At night when they were having their drinks. It's before he went into the Navy Stars.
2: Yeah, I think actually it was either before or after he mentioned that all the guys were, you know, the boat went down, all the guys throughout the evening. Yep.
8: Yeah.
0: Mm. All right, thank you.
2: I guess not on the board.
0: Not on the board?
3: Yeah, they're, you know, I'll kill the suspense.
2: Right.
0: Frank and Holbrook.
9: Yes. All right. So how about this? Good morning, by the way, first off.
0: Morning.
3: Morning.
9: All right. How about I think we're going to need a bigger boat.
2: Yes. That's got to be on there.
0: That's number one, man.
2: Flat fish. Need a bigger boat?
9: Yes, as it should be. All right, guys, have a wonderful show. Talk to you soon.
0: Thank you.
2: Get the cigarette stuck to his lip for a second and it falls off.
0: Yeah, it just kind of hung off.
2: Right.
0: Is that on the board?
3: It absolutely is on the board, but I believe it's a misquoted line because I think it's you're going to need a bigger boat, not you're gonna or need. I'm going to need. Yeah, yeah, I think it's your.
2: You need a bigger boat? Yep.
3: You're going to need a bigger boat.
2: Yeah, he's doing the chumming thing and all of a sudden we don't really see the shark.
0: He's bitching because he's
2: moment.
0: Doing the chumming.
2: Yeah.
5: And he never gets to drive the boat.
2: Yeah.
5: Yeah.
2: Right. And he's looking back. All of a sudden that thing goes, hi. I'm like, ah! You see me running across.
0: That was another great scene. Oh, my God. And then the cigarette's just hanging off his mouth and he walks backwards.
2: Yep.
0: Did we have that?
10: You're going to need a bigger boat.
2: It's funny, Quint doesn't say why.
5: He knows why.
2: Yeah.
0: You don't hear the audio right before. You don't have the audio right before that?
5: He swore.
2: Come
5: on down here, chum some of this.
2: Yeah.
5: Yeah.
2: Right. You do hear one other thing here.
0: Beep. Here. Yeah, a little gas coming out the ass. Gary and Shelton.
11: Good morning.
0: Hey.
2: Morning.
3: Morning.
11: How about Quint? Here's to swimming with bow-legged women.
0: Mm. That's another good one.
2: Yep.
0: On the board?
3: That's on the board and actually one of my favorite lines. I say that almost every time I raise a glass.
2: Nice. I don't think I know any bow-legged women.
0: Yeah, where are they?
2: Yeah.
0: Where are all the bone-legged women?
2: Right, you would think.
3: AJ,
2: you know.
3: We got to hang out. Okay. I'll show you. Okay. I'll show you exactly where they are.
2: We'll go swimming.
3: all the good spots here on Long Island.
2: Thank you.
0: Now, where do you go swimming?
3: Me, personally? Long Island Sound. I do all my boating in the Long Island Sound out of Port Jeff.
0: Okay.
2: Cool. Pirates Cove.
0: We could see you from here, by the way.
2: Yeah.
3: Pirates Cove, yes, indeed. Pirates Spent Cove. My whole birthday in Pirates Cove.
2: Nice.
0: Robin Manorville.
12: This movie is why I have a non-sexual fetish for boat sinking. And to quote Quinn,
0: Hold on, back up.
2: What happened?
0: A non-sexual fetish for boats sinking?
12: For boats sinking. Huh. Between this movie and the movie Titanic, just watching a boat slowly fall apart and sink or being attacked by a shark, that's just good movie. Like watching Brody slowly but surely get closer and closer into the ocean. Like, that is good stuff. Broly Bradson, so my brain hurts.
0: I'm sorry, but it sounds sexual to me.
2: Damn. I'm not going to sit in front of you in a movie theater.
0: Is that a little shark in the popcorn box?
12: Anyway,
3: that's so not a fin.
2: Dun, dun, dun, dun, dun, dun, dun. It just popped out of nowhere. You're going to need a bigger bucket.
0: Yeah, go ahead.
12: So 1,100 men went into the water. 316 men came out, and the shark sick to rest.
0: That's a good
12: one. June 29th, 1945.
2: Yep.
12: Anyway, we delivered the bomb.
0: Brilliant scene.
2: Yeah.
0: Is that on the board?
2: Good math, too.
3: I'm happy that he finally buttoned that up because I think he misunderstood things going down and his non-sexual fetish. You understand what I'm saying there? But yes, 1,100 men into the water. 316 is on the board.
2: Hey, do a head count. Present. Present.
0: Thank you, Rob.
2: Present.
0: All right, for Shark Week, we're doing the top quoted lines from the movie Jaws. 877-764-2535. Chaz and AJ in the morning.

0: soundtrack ever.
1: That's me, the sandwich.
0: Chaz and AJ in the morning. How many times have you like gone into the kitchen and like turn and turn, got the trains on you?
2: Too many times.
0: Yes,
2: too many times.
1: You mean today or?
0: We're doing the top 10 quoted lines from the movie Jaws. It is Shark Week. At the top of the hour, we're going to talk to a guy who tagged his first hammerhead.
1: Tag, you're it.
0: Tag, you're it.
1: Tag, you're it.
0: What do we get so far, Big Mike?
2: We got you're going to need a bigger boat. Smile, you son of a bitch. Here's to swimming with bow-legged women. $10,000 for the head. Me by myself. The head, the tail, the whole damn thing. And 1,100 men into the water. 316 men come out.
0: Janice.
3: What about Hooper drives the boat, boss?
1: Hooper! Where's your dinghy?
0: Where's your dinghy?
1: Hooper!
0: Does he say where's your dinghy? Or did you make that up?
1: No, he says where's your dinghy? Hooper! Where's your dinghy?
0: Where's your dinghy?
1: Where's your dinghy? Steady now, Hooper. Steady.
4: When he turns around and he starts making faces at him, he shoves his gross, like, fish guts gloves in his mouth.
1: Yeah, he goes,
4: every time he does it, I go,
1: ugh. Yeah. Aye, aye, Captain. Arr, arr, arr. Guys, it was awesome, that movie.
0: That's such a great movie. Is that on the board?
2: As much as I wish it was, because of all this talk about non-sexual fetishes and dinghies. it is not on the board.
3: All right, thanks.
0: Thank you, Janice.
1: Sadness.
4: And they hated each other in reality.
1: Oh,
4: they
1: really?
4: Had a lot of fights on set.
1: Yeah.
0: Yeah. He wasn't great. What was the guy who, Robert Shaw?
1: Robert Shaw, yeah.
0: Yeah, he had a drinking problem.
1: Yeah, he did.
0: And so he screwed up a day of filming and he came back the next day. That scene in the boat where he's talking about the Navy.
1: Yeah.
0: And he called Steven Spielberg and said, hey, did I embarrass you? He's like, no, no, it's fine.
1: Yeah.
0: He came in the next day and nailed it.
1: Oh, wow.
0: Like, he crushed that scene.
1: There you go.
0: Like,
1: right. Something to prove.
0: You believe that he was there.
1: Oh, yeah.
4: They had everybody on set, I think, at like 4 a.m. because they wanted the light to be right. So, like, they were going late into the night and he wasn't nailing it. So, like, everybody come back at 4. One take.
0: Yeah.
4: Awesome.
0: Pretty cool. Charles in Milford.
5: Good morning.
1: Good morning.
0: Hey.
2: Good morning.
5: I'm going to guess, is that bounty on the shark in cash or in check?
1: Oh, wow.
0: No one quotes that, Charles.
1: I don't even remember it. Do you Venmo?
2: We're talking about Jaws the movie.
0: Yeah, let's check the board, Mike.
2: Not on the board.
1: Oh, wow.
0: Huh. All right. See, Charles is,
1: did a deeper dive.
0: See, he's a young genius.
1: Yes. So. Did a deeper dive.
0: That's right. All right. Thank you, Charles. Tim. Tim.
6: He's got the blackest eye, the doll's eyes.
1: Okay, now what line?
2: Again with this.
1: Now what line for the movie?
0: Yeah, so.
1: Again with the eyes.
0: Someone called that in, but I believe it's not on the board, correct?
2: It is not on the board, no.
0: Not on the board.
1: No. Enough with the eyes. Memorize.
0: Sue?
7: Yeah?
0: Good morning.
7: Good morning.
0: On the board, top quoted lines from the movie Jaws. What do you think?
7: How about, it's in the pond.
1: Oh, yeah, right.
8: It's in the pond! It's in the pond!
1: When they took the guy's leg off.
0: Oh, yeah.
1: All the kids running a little sunfish sailboat. And the guy's like, you're doing it wrong on the rowboat. And the thing goes, burn, knocks him over. Next thing you know, you see the guy's leg.
0: With the shoe on.
1: Yeah.
0: Yeah.
1: Look at Sneaker. Yep.
4: That guy's got one of the worst accents in movie history.
1: Yes.
4: Something wrong over there.
1: Yeah, that's why the shark bit him. A harsh critic.
0: That leg going down. That was another moment as a kid. You're in the theater. You're like, ooh.
1: Yeah, but I'm never going to the ocean ever again.
0: Right. Is that on the board?
2: It is not on the board.
1: No.
2: Not on the board.
0: Thank you, Sue.
7: Thanks a lot.
0: Ken?
9: Morning.
0: Hey,
9: morning.
0: What do you think?
9: So every time I'm out getting drenched in the rain or something, I have to start singing. Show me the way to go home.
0: I'm tired and I want to go to bed. Had a few drinks an hour ago, and it went right through my head. Boom, boom, boom, boom.
1: Yep. And then it went faster and faster. Yep.
0: Hmm.
1: And then they got interrupted by the shark hitting the boat.
0: Hitting the boat.
1: The shark's like, shut up! Stop singing!
0: Come up with another song.
1: For God's sake, what's next? 99 bottles of beer on the wall? Shut up!
0: Is that on the board?
2: I feel like it should have been, but it's not. Oh. I'm sorry.
0: Thank you. Pete and Lindenhurst.
10: Hey, good morning. Hoopa! Ain't you watching her?
1: You step on a Lego? What the hell happened? What the hell is that? Electric line? What?
0: That sounded...
1: I think it said Hooper.
10: Ain't you watching her?
0: Sounded like Al Pacino and Robert Shaw had a baby.
1: Right. Why are you chasing after the shark? For God's sake!
10: Hooper, ain't you watching her?
1: Hooper, ain't you watching her?
0: Ain't you watching her?
1: Oh. I don't recall that.
0: I don't remember that line, but I
1: watched the same movie.
10: When he was driving the boat and wasn't going the right way. Hooper! Ain't you watching her?
1: Oh, okay.
11: It says towards the, they get the barrels in the shark.
1: Right, right, right.
11: So you're watching the barrels across the surface of the ocean, and they're trying to chase him down till he gets tired so that he could kill it.
1: Right.
11: So it's changing direction, and he's trying to turn the boat. He goes, Hooper, ain't you watching? Right. You got to turn the port, Hooper!
1: And isn't that when Hooper goes, all right, Captain, all right.
11: Yeah.
1: All right.
0: Oh, nice, Pete. Is that on the board?
10: Okay.
2: Right. At first, I didn't understand what he was saying. I thought he was character number five that was eaten by the shark.
1: Right, yeah.
2: But now that now that I do hear what he's saying, still not on the board.
1: Gotcha. What lovely rendition. Thank you.
0: Pete Lindenhurst, thank you. I'm hysterical. Pete. Pete.
1: Why are you so loud, Pete?
10: I'm in a truck. I'm sorry. We're dropping the truck. Guys, have a great day.
1: You too. Thank you. Be safe out there.
2: Thank you.
0: Pete, aren't you watching the truck, Pete?
1: Get off the phone, Pete.
0: All right, Big Mike, what did we miss?
2: We missed This Was No Boating Accident.
1: Oh!
2: Amity, as you know, means friendship. I can do anything. I'm the chief of police. For Christ's sakes, tomorrow's the 4th of July. And this was a special one. I had to dig deep to friends. Nick Capace over there and Jesse the engineer. Here lies the body of Mary Lee. Died at the age of 103. For 15 years, she kept her virginity. Not a bad record for this vicinity.
1: That was a great line.
0: All right, great job. Thank you. Coming up, a hammerhead shark has been tagged by this guy. It's his first tagging of a hammerhead shark.
1: Awesome.
0: And he's up next.
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14: There's an accident on the Long Island Expressway westbound by exit 61, causing some pretty heavy delays. Then there's westbound delays heading into Queens. The northern state looks good, so does the southern state. The Cross Island has some northbound delays heading up towards the Long Island Expressway. The Meadowbrook, the Wantagh, the Seaford Oyster Bay, and Sacticos look good. Sunrise Highway is slow eastbound, heading into the Shinnecock Locks. The Long Island Railroad is on or close. I'm John Lynch with Long Island Traffic.
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0: It is Shark Week.
4: Yep.
0: We have John Dodd on, Executive Director of the Atlantic Shark Institute. They tagged their first hammerhead shark ever. Congratulations to you.
22: Thank you, guys. How are you doing?
1: Good. I'm good.
0: What took you so long?
22: What's taking so long? That's a good question. Well, unfortunately, I think a better ocean environment probably took us so long. And as the water's warm, suddenly we've got scalloped hammerheads. I think that it took a while for these guys to get to the water temps that they really liked.
0: Okay, so the water's warming up here. So now they're coming. Where'd you tag them? Outside of Rhode Island?
22: Yeah, we were right next to Block Island. Yeah, we were out last week and tagging some sandbar sharks for another pod. And took a crew in a couple of spots we thought they might be, put up the drone, and we spotted several of them. So, yeah, it was a good day, and it worked out well for us and hopefully for the shark as well. She should be with us for a while and give us some good information.
1: Why are their heads like that? Is that like an advantage or disadvantage for them?
0: Yeah, did they, like, speed into a side of a boat or something?
4: Yeah, why is it like that?
22: Yeah, that's pretty much what they say ecologically happened.
1: Really?
22: Tremendous advantage in terms of smell. You know, you can imagine, it's called oil, but yeah, using that in terms of sense of smell, sight, picture, you know, wings on an airplane. I mean, there's just a lot of advantages. They tilt that telefoil a little bit to the left, and then they can follow with their pectoral fins. So it's a really amazing design. There's several species of hammerhead. So most people say, hey, I saw a hammerhead, but you know, unless we get a really good look at it, we don't know if it was a great hammerhead or a smooth or a, you know, scallop
1: or a carpenter.
22: Yeah, we've been seeing them more and more.
0: It kind of looks like, if you look at some of the big yachts, the radar device they have on it.
1: Yeah.
0: It almost looks like that, but without it spinning.
1: Right,
0: it
1: reminds me of Stewie from Family Guy.
7: yeah.
0: Right.
22: Exactly. Stewie from Family Guy. That would be a good analogy. Yeah, no, the hydro, you know, you think about, you know, aerodynamics, hydrodynamic. I mean, they're really a super special shark. And, yeah, we're just seeing them a little more and more up here as these waters get warmer. We've seen our blue sharks and things that love these, you know, Connecticut, Rhode Island waters. They're more in, you know, Maine, Canada now, unfortunately, over the last 25 years. I've watched that in real time. So, yeah, we're seeing sharks just moving further north as these waters warm. Most of them are cold-blooded. Folks may or may not know, so they have to surround themselves in water that they can optimize themselves in. So they don't have much of a choice. If it gets too warm, they have to go north. And some of these sharks that said, "Ooh, gee, the Carolinas or you know Virginia or you know northern latitude, it's a little too cold." Well, now they're saying, "Hey, this isn't too bad." So they keep moving further north. So everybody is shifting relative to the along our coast.
0: "Ooh, gee," is that a direct quote from the shark?
1: Yes, he's an OG. Yeah. I'm an OG man, okay?
0: OG.
1: I'm an OG man. Very important. Very important. Do they attack
22: G-golly.
1: People?
22: I think it's G-golly. G-golly.
0: Oh, okay. Got it. Yes. John Dodd is on Executive Director, Atlantic Shark Institute. They just tagged their first hammerhead shark in Rhode Island waters outside of Block. What was your question?
1: My question was, do they attack people? Do
0: That's
1: we
0: a
1: have
0: very
1: to
0: good question.
1: That? Just want to know now they're coming over here.
0: Which sharks eat people and where are they?
1: I want to be prepared.
22: Oh, no, not the shark eat question. No, so hammerheads have been involved in about 17 attacks, unprovoked, we'll call fatalities. So that's the history of the International Shark Attack File, all unprovoked. And 17 unprovoked attacks, no fatalities. The big ones you want to watch out for, number one, number two is the...
0: Wait, what's number one? Your phone, you know, it's funny. We could tag a shark and track it for 10 years, but we can't get a good cell phone connection.
1: That's amazing.
0: All right, so wait, what was the first one?
22: Oh, sorry. The first one was a white shark, great white.
0: Great white.
1: Okay.
22: Second is the tiger, and the third is the bull shark. Bull shark's a nasty shark. You want to watch out for those.
0: Okay. Why?
22: Oh, they don't mind brackish water. They'll go into areas where we think it's fresh, and so we've had a number of incidences, and we can track those things. And when we dive with them, they're one of those sharks where they just everyone says, "Hey, a bull shark shows up," and everyone's on alert. They just have a way about them. You turn your back, kind of come a little closer. You turn around, they turn. They're really big,
0: John,
22: almost like a linebacker.
0: John,
22: you know?
0: That phone is like. Are you on Bluetooth or something?
22: I am not. I'm directly into my phone sitting in my office. I'm not sure. That's too bad. I'm sorry it's not coming through clearly.
0: It's a bummer.
22: I'm using, what do I got? Yeah, I got 5 bars, so I don't know what's going on. Sorry.
1: Yeah, I think there's sharks in your transmission. The hammer keeps turning his head on. Yeah.
0: So now you're able to track this shark for 10 plus years?
22: Yeah, it's an acoustic tag, so every time it goes past an acoustic receiver, there are thousands of them up and down the East Coast. So every time this young lady passes one of these buoys, it'll register her, and we'll be able to put together a detailed south for the next 10 years or more. So it'll be fun. We'll be able to see where she goes. And if you guys want, listeners can name her. I'll let them name it. We don't have a name for her yet.
0: What?
22: So, there's no name. So if you guys like, you can name, talk to your listeners, let me know, and we can put a name on her. And from that point
0: Are you
22: forward,
0: kidding?
22: That's what she'll be referred to us.
0: Oh, that's nice. What an honor. Right. Thank you.
1: Right.
22: My name no problem.
1: Name it. Oh, my God. Oh, my God.
22: All right. Name it. Name her. Oh, my God. But Chaz and AJ is not going to work because it's a city. So give that some thought, and I will promote much.
0: Oh, that's awesome.
1: That's cool.
0: How long do they live?
22: Well, it depends what, you know, different shark species, different time frames. So, for example, Mark, the white shark's going to live until these now.
0: We've done a lot of research
22: on
0: out.
22: Them. Every year it seems like we get a little bit better. The only problem with our white shark friend is she doesn't sexually mature until she's in her 30s.
1: Oh, I know a girl like that. Yeah.
22: Huge problem. So you can see why some of these shark populations can get themselves into trouble because You know, it's 30 years is a long time for something to live out in the ocean when you think about all the other predators and commercial fishing operations, right, and recreational. So, and if she doesn't, you know, I'm 64, so she'd be 90 by the time she can reproduce.
1: Yeah, and then who wants
22: been
1: her?
22: Chatting? Yeah. So
1: worst Tinder ever.
0: How long have sharks been on the planet?
22: Millions and millions of years.
0: Really? So they were around with the dinosaurs.
22: Yeah. Oh, sure. Yeah, 450 million years they've been around, and they've been around for so long. That's why you look at some of these sharks, a mako described. It took a big block of wood and you pushed it through the ocean for a million years. It would come out in the shape of a mako shark. I mean, they are just gorgeous. They look like an F1, you know, an F1 car in the ocean. So they're highly evolved. The problem is, of course, that around if you take over 100 million out of the ocean, it's just not sustainable, which is why we have a number of species in trouble. Some aren't. But they usually, you know, sexually reproduce at a younger age. They have a lot more pups. But some of the more iconic, the mako, you know, some of these sharks, they don't reproduce until they're in their early 20s, the females. So you can see why it doesn't take long to get some of these really big sharks in trouble and have us all worry about them.
1: Right.
0: John Dodd, Executive Director at Atlantic Shark Institute, is on the phone. We have a little bit of a sketchy phone connection, but the information is so fascinating.
1: Yeah.
0: I'm going to bear through it. What's the oldest shark skeleton that we have found?
22: Well, that's a good question. We really don't find skeletons, unfortunately, because they're cartilage.
1: But not the jaws, like the big, the big jaws with the teeth and everything?
22: Yeah, that's why we have teeth. So, for example, in Rhode Island, we found in the past 3 years more than 25 great white shark teeth on one little beach. But they've all been fossilized, meaning they're all at least 10,000 years old. But if you've ever seen those really big megalodon teeth that people have, I have a collection of them.
1: Yeah.
22: They're at least 3.5 million years old, because that's when that shark went extinct. So those teeth can be 3.5 to 5 to 7 to 10 million years old. So the teeth are what survive. And unless you cut them up and you do some, analysis on them, you don't know exactly how old the tooth is just by visually looking at it.
0: Can you figure out how big the shark was? And if so, what's the biggest shark you've been able to kind of detect was once swimming the waters of planet Earth?
22: Yeah, so that's a great question. Depending upon, so we know every shark tooth per shark species has a space within the jaw. So a lot of people think, oh, you've got this, jaw of teeth and they're all the same. They're not. They're all shaped differently. So literally, if we found a tooth, we can tell you exactly where that tooth would be in the jaw of the shark.
1: Wow.
22: And therefore, then we can extrapolate back out the size of that shark. So, yeah, we're now with the megalodon, we're in the 60-foot range.
1: Jeez, that's a bus. That's a bus.
22: Now, if you hold one of those teeth in your hand, just one, the weight of it feels substantial. So you're kind of thinking through, how did this thing swim around with that much weight in its in its mouth and still stay upright and not sink to the bottom?
0: And so, what was it snacking on?
1: Seriously, yeah, T Rexes.
0: Yeah. Right,
1: yeah. Sunbathing T Rexes.
0: Wow, what a place this was.
1: Wow.
22: Yeah, thank God. Oh, no, it must have been wild. You think about the whales and the squid and all the things that they would battle with. I mean, it was a wild time. And
0: then you get yourself out of water and you're like, uh-oh.
1: Right.
0: Yeah. Not much better here.
1: Yeah.
22: Exactly. That's when, Elon Musk or somebody shows up and say, wait a minute, this isn't a bad idea. Maybe I'll levitate, off the, just a little bit to stay away, But, yeah, crazy place. But, yeah, that's why we can find all these teeth and white shark teeth and everything else. It doesn't matter what the species is, and say, okay, we're going to extrapolate out. And there have been a lot of great papers on, a tooth that is X centimeters in length in this position relates to a shark that is of this size. So it allows us, but yeah, unfortunately, no big skeletons because they're cartilage, but a lot of teeth, which is the best we can do, but it's pretty darn good.
1: Yeah, how many teeth, by the way, the average shark, how many teeth do they have?
22: Yeah, so like I've got a white shark jaw here in front of me, about 230 on the white shark.
0: That's a and big some dentist of them bill. Are Can you really, imagine trying really, to put braces on that
1: that's
0: one?
1: That's really overbite.
22: Well, it's funny. I was just talking to a group of folks the other day, and it included some kids. And one of the kids is, you know, hey, gee, how, you know, brushing teeth was kind of funny. And I said, well, you know, here's the good news with the sharks. They just drop these teeth off. If you look at a jaw, there's a tooth that you see, and then there's 4, 5, 6 lined up behind it, and they literally are getting produced, so they're like an escalator. And those teeth just rotate up, and then it falls off, and a brand-new, shiny, sharp one is in its place. So with this white shark, it's awesome, because if they feed on a whale and break a tooth, or they feed on a, you know, could be a sea turtle or anything, a seal, they don't have to worry too much, because in you know, a short time, that tooth will rotate, fall off. Now there's a brand new sharp one sitting there. And that's the kids laughed and said, so they don't have to brush their teeth. And I said, no, they don't.
1: No, but you do.
22: Yeah, the only kid in the crowd wanted to be a shark for a little while. So,
0: John, thank you so much for coming out. We're lucky to have people like you on the planet figuring this stuff out. And we'd love to have you back. John Dodd, Executive Director, Atlantic Shark Institute. Thank you, sir.
22: Yeah, thank you, guys. Have a good day.
0: Right, you too. We're going to name that shark.
1: Yes, we are.
22: Yeah, please do. Don't forget. I'm going to wait for it.
0: Okay, cool. We're going to talk to you soon about that. Thank you. In the morning. We get to name a shark.
1: Nice.
0: How cool is that?
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14: Still got the accident on the Long Island Expressway westbound near exit 61, causing heavy delays. Then it's slow westbound at Glen Cove Road, heavy both ways at the Queens Line. The Northern State and Southern State are quiet. Sunrise Highway, heavy eastbound heading into the Shinnecock Locks. The Long Island Railroad is on or close. If you have a traffic tip, call 955-NEWS. I'm John Lynch with Long Island Traffic.
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0: Do you remember the guy who won $167 million?
1: Yes.
0: Powerball.
1: Yep.
0: In Kentucky. He's back in the news with his fifth arrest.
1: He can afford bail, though.
0: He can afford bail. That's next in Dumbass News.

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1: Okay.
0: Dumbass.
1: Jimmy Copley, Live Nation, on the show an hour from now. All right, you think all your problems are solved and you're going to live happily ever after when you win $167 million in Powerball?
2: Yes.
1: Think again.
2: Oh, wait, let's find out, though.
3: Yeah. Sign me up.
2: Like, hold my beer, watch this.
3: AJ's like, please burden me.
2: Smite me.
3: Ooh.
2: Smite me.
1: $167 million Powerball winner, James Farthing.
2: Yeah, just give a farthing thing. Mm.
1: From Kentucky is back in the news for his fifth time after his fifth arrest since hitting the jackpot in April 2025. April 26, 2025, Farthing won $167.3 million prize after a $2 Powerball ticket.
2: Damn.
1: From Clark's Pumpin' Shop.
2: I love
1: that name.
2: I want a t-shirt.
1: One day after posing with his giant check for the Kentucky Lottery, he was arrested for allegedly kicking a cop in the face at a bar.
2: Oh, you can't do that.
1: Not cool at all, man.
2: Should be happy right now, man. Got lots of money.
1: Not only that, his then girlfriend, Jacqueline Fightmaster.
2: Fightmaster?
3: No!
1: Story, in parentheses, it says, yes, that is her real name.
2: Wow.
3: That's a Mortal Kombat character. That's not a real person.
2: If she's an MMA fighter, she's wrong, man.
4: Farthing. I thought I was jealous because he won the lottery. Right. I want a girlfriend with that name.
2: Yes.
1: But aren't they all?
2: Yes.
4: Yeah.
2: Ninjas.
1: So, Fightmaster,
2: yeah.
1: Who also posed in the photo with the giant Powerball check, was also arrested for allegedly trying to fight customers at the same bar.
2: Well, she's the Fightmaster.
1: So they went out, Yahoo, we're winners, right. And then just all hell broke loose. Yeah. They're fighting with people, the cops come, he's fighting with the cops, so he gets arrested for that.
2: Okay.
1: Then in March of this year, security footage allegedly showed Farthing breaking into a Lexington, Kentucky home, leading to his arrest on charges of second-degree burglary and marijuana possession.
2: All you gotta say is, I had to buy this house, and all charges are dropped. I want to buy this house.
3: Technically, it's mine now.
2: Exactly, right.
1: Farthing allegedly drove off in a black Porsche before the police arrived at the scene.
2: Oh, you can afford that now, yes.
1: Police ended up finding Farthing in the Red Mile Gaming parking lot. Officers reported finding a marijuana blunt and additional weed in this car. You know, now you're busting his balls.
2: Yeah.
4: Yeah.
1: But this is what, you don't kick a cop in the face, exactly. And they won't bust your balls about weed.
2: Right.
1: Okay?
2: Yeah.
1: The Powerball winner had previously been convicted of numerous charges, including theft, receiving stolen property, escape, drug trafficking, promoting contraband, tampering with physical evidence, and engaging in organized criminal syndicate.
2: He did every farthing thing. Every farthing charge you could give him.
1: Fightmaster would be a good name for an attorney, right? Attorney Fightmaster?
2: Oh, yeah. Trust us. We're the Fightmaster.
3: Those billboards would be tremendous.
2: Right.
1: Police also reportedly arrested him in February 2026 and charged him with intimidating a participant in the legal process.
2: Just buy them off.
3: That's basically what it sounds like he was doing.
1: Well, so that's basically the last year of his life.
2: Right. The check wasn't big enough, yeah.
1: Now, on Sunday morning, police arrested James Farthing yet again after he allegedly got into an altercation with a woman. According to the warrant, the woman told police that after returning from a boat trip.
4: Boat?
1: I'm going to guess that they weren't sober.
2: Right.
1: She and Farthing got into a fight at his Scott County home. The woman claimed that when Farthing placed both of his hands around her neck, it became

0: physical. That sounds about right.
1: Yes.
0: Usually when people put their hands around your neck, it means there's physical contact.
1: That's a good thing.
0: And she was unable to breathe. Oh, okay.
1: All right.
0: So he wasn't trying to, like, tie a tie or something
1: for her. Farthing. Yeah, give her a new necklace. Yeah.
0: The victim, police claim, had visible welts on her neck.
1: Yeah, cool. On cool.
0: Officers charged him with domestic violence, strangulation.
1: Well, he's an overachiever, isn't he?
0: This guy, just think about this, five times in a year.
1: Right, a hell of a year. Just win the money, be happy.
0: Well, I feel like he's happy and he's partying,
1: right.
0: And then he just gets into stuff. And, right. You know, when you're drinking,
1: the old bugaboo takes over.
0: Kind of think you're right.
1: Yep.
2: Well, imagine how differently his life would have been had his girlfriend's last name been Sexmaster.
1: Right.
2: Instead of Fightmaster. Yeah. I think that's actually the core root of this problem here.
1: Yeah.
3: Or Peacemaster.
1: Yeah, Powerball winner exhausted.
2: Yes. Dinner maker master.
0: Craig and Milford.
4: Hey, good morning. How are you guys?
0: Hey, good, thanks.
2: Morning.
4: Well, I heard the thing about the sharks, and because she's a scalloped hammerhead, how about the name Shelly?
1: Shelly.
0: Shelly.
1: Shelly.
0: I was thinking Fightmaster, but...
1: Yeah.
2: Yeah.
0: Sign me up.
1: Farthing. Bitemaster.
0: Farthing.
1: How about Chewy?
0: All right. Thank you, Craig. What we're going to do is we're going to... because this guy was arrested five times in a year.
1: Yeah.
0: Call in if you've been arrested more than once in a year.
1: Okay.
0: Okay, so if you've been arrested two times or more in 1 year,
1: right.
0: 877-764-2535. No judging.
1: No, none.
0: Yeah.
1: Not at all.
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7: Really heavy on the Long Island Expressway westbound by 61. A couple of lanes are closed there because of an accident. There's delays both ways over by the Queens Line on the LIE. On the Cross Island southbound at Hempstead Turnpike, there's an accident taking out a lane. There's no major problems on the southern state. The northern state a little slow westbound heading into Queens. The Long Island Railroad is on or close. I'm John Lynch with Long Island Traffic.
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0: We were just talking about this Powerball winner who's been arrested 5 times in a year. So we're asking you to call in if you've been arrested more than once in a year.
1: Yeah.
0: 877-764-2535. Russell.
17: Good morning.
0: Good morning. Morning.
17: How are we doing, fellas?
0: Good, thank you.
17: Good, good. I was arrested 3 times in 3 months.
1: Wow.
0: I love it.
1: Okay.
17: Yeah.
0: Who's clapping? Big Mike.
2: That was all time. It felt like an occasion. It felt like it deserved a round of applause.
17: That's achievement. Yeah. Not twice. Yeah. 3 times. Why not? Yeah. It was a disorderly conduct. Got into an argument with my girlfriend at the time, and then a DUI the next time, and then the last time was another disorderly conduct. They gave me interfering with an officer and breach of peace and just arguing. And my father's wife at the third time. And as I was getting taken away in the cop car, my girlfriend's coming home from work. And I haven't seen her since.
1: So. Like, bye,
0: so you're saying it was a blessing?
1: Right.
17: Yeah, exactly.
1: That's all it took, yeah.
0: So alcohol-related all 3 times.
1: Yeah.
17: Correct.
1: Yeah, it's a bit of anger issue.
17: It was a long time ago, but you got to learn somehow, I guess.
1: Right. Are you good now?
17: Oh yeah, okay, great. It gave me 10 years without a license. Unfortunately, that was a nightmare.
1: Oh, gotcha.
0: Yeah. Did you do any time?
17: I had a bail bond, but no, it was. It had a crazy stipulation for my DUI. I had to have a doctor sign a letter saying I was suitable to drive, which no doctor wants to do.
0: Right.
17: So. It's kind of like playing whack-a-mole to find the right doctor, and eventually I did.
1: Right, plus they won't get to argue with you.
0: Okay, so anyone who calls in this segment, we're going to ask them to give us a name for the shark, and we're going to write it down. So we need a female name for this hammerhead shark.
17: Misty.
1: Misty.
0: I love that.
1: Right.
0: Is that after someone?
17: Yeah, the shark.
1: It's after the shark. It's for the shark. Yeah, drinking right now. Yeah.
0: Yeah. All right, Russell. Thank you, man. Appreciate it.
17: All right, guys. Have a great morning.
0: All right, you too.
1: Thanks, Russ.
0: All right.
2: What's weird is his girlfriend's last name was Booze Master.
1: Right.
2: That was probably that was probably where his problems began.
1: Yes.
0: 877-764-2535. If you've been arrested more than once in a 12-month period.
1: A frequent flyer, yes.
0: and get on the phone. We know. Stop.
1: Come on.
0: Do it.
1: I don't see no halos.
0: 877-764-2535. Chaz and AJ in the morning.

0: and AJ in the morning. Two things coming in over the phones. You're calling in if you've been arrested more than once in a 12-month period.
1: Yes.
0: 877-764-2535. And, you know, it's good that you did that, and then now here you are.
1: You just had one phone call. Yeah, go for it. I gotta call the station.
0: And the first hammerhead shark to be tagged in this part of the country is up for grabs in terms of a name.
1: Yeah.
0: And they're going to let us name it. So shark names are coming in as well. Rich in Southington.
2: Good morning.
1: Morning, hi. Rich.
3: Morning.
2: How are we doing?
0: Good.
2: So you want to hear my story?
1: Yes. That'd be nice.
0: What do you think?
1: Okay. You need a lawyer present? Or?
2: Back in my youth, I was out partying with some buddies. You know, the police showed up and started questioning us. One of my friends got a little mouthy, so they took us both in and, you know, arrested us and let us go on a promise to appear.
1: Uh-huh. Mm-hmm.
2: So we were leaving the police station a couple hours later, and as we get out, I start cussing at my buddy. You know, we get into it a little bit. He starts swinging on me.
1: Uh-huh.
2: We're right outside the police station. There just happened to be two cops, you know, outside. We got arrested again, and I spent the rest of the night in jail.
1: You were this close. Come back in like a revolving door. You again.
3: It's a new record.
1: Right.
0: Yeah. Well, we don't have to fingerprint you again.
1: Yeah, everything's all fresh. Did you get another phone call?
2: No, I had to spend the night in the can.
0: Yeah, gotcha. Fun.
1: Nice.
0: All right, Rich, do you have any thoughts on the name for the shark?
2: Stella.
0: Okay, very good. We're writing that down. Thank you, brother. Appreciate it.
2: All right. Have a good day.
1: You too.
0: All right. Brian, Ronkonkoma.
4: Good morning, everybody. Thanks for taking my call.
1: Thanks for calling.
4: So, hey, I'm going to be at the Pizza Fest. Hope I see you guys Sunday.
0: Cool. You will.
1: Very cool, yes.
4: And a name for the shark. Not Josette, but Josette.
1: Josette. Right.
0: Josette.
4: That's the name.
1: I picture her with a weight problem.
3: Keep going. Some
4: right
3: more.
4: From the movie, Josette.
1: Josette.
0: Yeah, no, I get it. Right. I see what you're doing.
1: Fake eyelashes, got a little boner hair, yeah, or boner fin.
0: I love it.
1: Yes.
0: All right. Hope to see you at the Pizza Fest on Sunday.
4: Yes, sir, gentlemen. Have a great day.
0: Thank you, brother. All right. We got I-Man. You were arrested twice with your girlfriend.
5: That is correct.
1: Huh.
0: What happened?
5: Well, this is back when I was, 19. We were both 19, and we both ran away from home, living in a fort that I had built. But anyway, so we were both in there, and so we grew some plants, you know, some odd-looking plants down in the...
1: some herbs for your garden. Yes, of course. Some salad, yes.
0: I thought they were tomato plants.
1: I thought it was oregano, wild parsley.
5: Well, the police thought otherwise. So we were both there, so we get arrested for that. And then, like I said, we were out in the streets, basically. So we stole some groceries out of some dude's car. You know, he came out and then went into, like, Caldor or something back in the day when Caldor was around.
1: Yeah, why shop for yourselves right there?
5: Yeah. We both got arrested for that. So then we get court dates. It's on the same date, West Hartford and Windsor, because one was in Avon, one was in Simsbury.
1: I had to commute.
5: So we had to be in two courts the same day. So we go to the West Hartford one first, because that's closest, and then we're applying for AR, you know, accelerated rehabilitation.
1: Yeah.
5: So we get that, and then we beeline it to Windsor, and they've already called the case. So we talk to the prosecutor, and he's like, oh, no, this one's more serious. You want to take the – he's like, what? He goes, yeah, you better do the AR here and go back to the other court. And withdraw that and just take the hit, yeah. So, but that was the beginning of our career. My dad called us Bonnie and Clyde for some reason, you know, I'm not sure why. But yeah.
0: And how long did your run last?
5: Oh, you know, I got her pregnant, and then my parents, you know, of course, just getting married, you know, which was, in hindsight, a huge mistake, you know. But I made it 9.5 years with her, but that's about as long as I've ever made it with, you know, female. And like I was talking yesterday, you were talking about the beaver.
0: I won't ask.
5: I'm surprised.
0: Yeah, right? Go ahead.
5: I'm surprised you didn't play Big Brown Beaver song from Primus.
0: Yeah, Primus. That's right.
1: Didn't have a handy.
5: I listened to it.
0: Now we're going back to yesterday's show. Right. I can't fix yesterday's show.
1: No, it's over now.
5: No,
0: I'm just worried about what's in front of me.
1: You can't live in the past. Like you shouldn't.
5: Well, no. You keep your head up and look forward, you know?
0: That's right. Yes. Amen. Thank you, man.
5: You got it.
0: All right. Let's see, we have 27 seconds. Can we get the name out of Jamie? Jamie, you have an idea for the shark name?
6: I sure do.
0: What is it?
6: It is Finessa, F-I-N-E-S-S-A.
1: Finessa. Gotcha.
6: Have a great day, guys.
0: Hey, thank you. You too.
1: The shampoo.
6: Bye.
0: All right, call in if you've been arrested more than once in a 12-month period or if you have a name for our shark, which has an AJ in the morning.

0: we're doing two things. One, if you've been arrested more than once in a 12-month period.
1: Yep.
0: 877-764-2535. I'm shocked, AJ, at the lack of people who have been arrested. Really, you need to step it up, people.
1: Come on.
0: You could do better.
1: Right. Think back.
0: Really. 877-764-2535. Also, we're naming a hammerhead shark, the first one to be tagged off of Rhode Island.
1: Yeah.
0: And we're looking for names for that. Rob in Manorville.
2: All right. So for the hammerhead shark, there was a TV show called Street Sharks. So the hammerhead in Street Sharks was called Jab. That's the good name. And then as far as arrested stories are, I got drunk with my sister's friend Nikki and a couple other people. Nikki was the driver. She kept trying to sign her name in the tip. After three different receipts, she was able to drive. Probably not supposed to. Drove 100 miles per hour. We saw a cop lights. We're like, yo, Nikki, slow down. Cops like, nah. Expletive, delete the cops. And the cops stopped pulling whoever they were pulling over and went and pulled her over. Then watched her get arrested for an hour. Torrential downpour. Then she called my sister 3 hours later to get her bailed out. My dad said, hey, if you do that, I'm not talking to you ever
0: again. If I'm the cop, I'm just going to let you go.
1: Seriously.
2: It was my sister's friend, Nikki.
0: I know. I get that. That was a joke. I'm just trying to add some comedy into this call.
2: Oh, well, the comedy comes from the fact that my sister goes through all this trouble, bails out her friend, doesn't talk to my dad for a year, just for her friend to leave the precinct, the 7th precinct, turn to the doors, 2 seconds out the door, flip the cops off, once again say, expletive deleted the police. They looked at my sister, said, sorry, you wasted your time. They threw her right back into jail.
1: Wow.
3: Wow.
1: That's got to be a record now, yeah.
0: Beat the all right, guy. Rob, thank you, man. Appreciate it.
2: You're welcome.
0: Have we ever met Rob?
1: No.
0: No.
1: No, we have not. Look forward to it. One day.
0: Brandon.
1: Open up my bars.
4: Hey, good morning, guys. How are you today?
0: Good.
5: Morning.
4: All right. So I just have the shark name. How about Jossica Dorsalfin?
0: Nope.
1: Kind of lengthy.
5: I just call it Sharky McShark Face.
6: Sharky McShark Face is better. Yours is funny,
5: Bitey Bitey,
6: Brandon, but it's just too long.
5: Yeah. Yeah, I want the name longer than the shark.
0: Yeah.
4: Or just Jossica.
1: Right.
0: Jossica.
1: Jossica, okay. Jossica. Much better.
0: Yeah.
1: Yes.
0: All right, we're writing it down. Thank you. We have lots of suggestions for the shark name. All right, Jimmy Jams has been arrested once. You people need to step this up.
1: Seriously,
0: really.
1: A bunch of goody two-shoes?
0: Right.
7: It only happened one time. It wasn't really, well, I guess it was my fault. But anyways, I was on tour with the band many moons ago, and we were sleeping in a trailer where all the music equipment was. So the guys were sleeping in the car, and I was like, I'm not sleeping with you four other stinky people.
1: Right.
7: So I slept in the trailer. I wake up. We're at a McDonald's stop in Rochester, New York. We were on our way back home. I wake up. The guys open the trailer. They're like, what's going on? I was like, nothing. I started smoking a bowl. All these guys were like, all right, no problem. Me and the singer, we're sitting there smoking. And the guitarist goes, hey, you might want to stop. There's a cop right there. And I was like, no way. I look up, and the cop is literally staring at us, packing bowls, smoking, doing the whole nine. So now the state trooper of Rochester pulls us out of the thing. He puts us out on the side. He's like, whose weed is this? I was like, it's mine. They were like, you're going to get arrested. I was like, yeah, no problem. As he's looking for the weed, now we're past it. Now he's looking for the weed. There's illegal fireworks sitting right next to the weed.
1: Nice.
7: Does not care about the fireworks. He starts taking out all the music equipment, starts searching through everything. The one thing he didn't find was that inside my bass drum of my my drum set, I had another big fat bag of weed that he didn't find. So as we're pulling away, I go, sorry,
0: dude.
7: I said F.
0: Right.
7: Sorry about that, sorry.
1: Are you hired now?
7: Sorry.
0: Now, get out of the car, you're under arrest.
7: Okay.
0: All right, Jimmy.
7: Yeah, I don't have that fun as much anymore, but I'm in a couple other bands now, so hopefully I don't get arrested, but I'll have just as much fun.
1: Try harder.
0: Very good. Yes. Thank you, Jimmy.
8: But wait, he didn't tell us what he got at McDonald's.
1: Right?
0: Oh,
8: that was
3: That was the most important part of that story, in my opinion.
1: I was curious myself, yeah.
3: I was getting flapjacks, get some sausages, syrup, and butter.
0: James?
8: Good morning, guys.
1: Hi.
3: Morning. Morning.
8: I have a shark name. You said it's a hammerhead, right?
1: Yes, yes.
8: So how about Patty Sharpfin?
0: What is it? Patty Sharkfin?
8: Sharpfin, like sharp teeth.
1: Right.
8: Patty, because hammerhead.
0: Patty Sharpfin.
1: Patty because Patty? Hammerhead. Patty because huh? Hammerhead.
0: Patty.
1: I need some weed for this one.
5: Get Jimmy Jams back
6: Get
5: on.
6: Get Jimmy Jams back on. We need some weed. We need some fireworks.
5: And McDonald's.
6: We need some.
8: Interrupted.
0: All right. Thank you, James. We're going to figure that out, and we're all going to have a laugh in a minute. Heidi.
9: Hi, good morning.
1: Hey. Good morning.
9: I have a shark name.
0: Okay.
9: Claudette for the claw part of the hammer.
1: Claudette. Doesn't actually have a claw.
5: it doesn't pull nails out. Nails. Is that a carpenter shark?
3: Mulva.
9: Whatever, I tried.
0: Yeah. No.
5: There's no bad answers.
0: No, yeah.
5: No. I'm just curious. I was just curious.
0: I'm glad you tried.
5: Yes.
0: We're writing it down.
9: Okay. You're
0: writing
9: it down. Buddy.
5: In ink.
9: All right.
5: In ink.
0: Yes. Thank you.
10: I like that you went to the other part of the hammer.
5: Right.
10: You're like, no, everyone's been ignoring this part.
1: Right. That's...
0: James in Boston.
11: Good morning.
1: Hey. Morning.
11: So, shark name, something that's become synonymous with get away from, it's going to ruin your day kind of thing. And I have a lot of empathy for anyone named Karen. But it has become a thing where you want to avoid that.
1: So name it Karen.
11: Name, so I thought,
1: name it Karen. Karen.
11: Like when you, yeah like the internet.
1: They'll strike fear.
0: Yeah, no, I get it.
1: Karen.
0: The right? Karen.
1: They'll come by and complain every now and then or, you know, knock on you for different things you're doing. Yes, of course. Karen. Gotcha. Perfect name.
11: Yeah. Right.
1: Perfect choice.
11: Yeah, listening on the app from Boston. Yeah.
0: Oh, well, wow. Thank you, man. I appreciate that.
1: Huh. Yes.
0: All right, we're writing that one down.
1: Yep.
0: Okay, and we'll take some more shark names on the other side also. The creepy Connecticut stepmom took a big risk in court yesterday. Mike, have you been following this on the island?
3: I have not. No, I haven't. I've been working a lot.
0: Okay.
1: It's been busy.
0: But consider yourself lucky.
1: Yes.
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14: Westbound delays on the LIE heading into Vets Highway, then it's slow westbound at 106, 107, slow both ways at the Queens Line. The Northern State a little slow westbound at the Wantagh, some delays both ways at the Queens Line. The Southern State has some eastbound delays by the Meadowbrook, westbound delays heading into Queens. The Cross Island is slow northbound from the Southern State up to the Long Island Expressway. Sunrise Highway heavy eastbound heading into the Shinnecock Locks. The Long Island Railroad is on or close.
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0: Did you watch any of the Fauci stuff?
1: Yeah, just the parts where he's getting like drilled by that one senator. That was great.
0: I don't like all the grandstanding, and I'm gonna say this because I know it's gonna get played back later.
1: Yeah.
0: I love that we question people to find a better way to do it next time.
1: Yeah.
0: That's what I was kind of looking for.
1: Right.
0: You know, so if you edit all the, you know, stupid grandstanding out of it, there was some pretty crazy information.
1: Crazy? Insane? Crazy? I know the man's an evil genius. I know that. He definitely is. You can just see him sit there. He's like that little guy, quite unassuming, but like, he has a lair somewhere, you know?
0: Tremendous amount of power.
1: Yes.
0: During COVID.
1: Oh my God, yes, that's right. I'm the guy. That's right. My first name is Evil.
0: That was, he invoked the fifth after getting a full pardon over 100 times yesterday.
1: Yeah.
0: I don't know.
3: He was like Marshawn Lynch. I'm just here so I don't get fined.
1: Right.
0: Yeah, exactly.
1: Right. Just kind of showed up and hung out.
3: Get fined.
1: Yep. A little booster seat, the whole nine yards. Yep.
0: Man, it's creepy. The stuff that they found on this guy. The lies. Pretty bad.
1: Very.
0: They were all kind of like, do-do-do-do-do.
1: Yep. Nothing to see here, people. Nothing to see. Face paint for
0: I'm
1: kids.
0: Guilty of it, too.
1: Yeah.
0: I'm like, I'm going out with Kevin Prince from Pepe's on Friday. You know, like, I got plans. Yeah. I got things.
1: Exactly. Right. You know? Life goes on.
0: Yeah.
1: Right. Okay. Yeah. Easy. Welcome back.
0: Evil Schmeevil.
1: Yeah.
0: I'm going to Pizza Fest.
1: We got to name a shark.
0: We got things to do. Yeah. How serious?
3: This is serious business now.
1: Right. He's evil. Duh.
0: Yeah. I guess Mike hasn't been following this on the island. The House of Horrors.
1: Yeah.
0: You probably heard this story, Mike, because it was all over the New York Post and big story in Connecticut. Then, you know.
1: It's gotten nationwide and global.
0: It was a nationwide story. The Connecticut House of Horrors mom accused of imprisoning her stepson in foul conditions for decades rejected a plea deal to serve only 10 years in prison.
1: This is a big risk.
0: So yeah. Prosecutors were suggesting 20 years served. First prosecutors offered 30 years, and then you get to go after 20.
1: Yeah.
0: And then the judge said, okay, hold on. It was like, let's make a deal in the court.
1: Right.
0: How about 30 years, but you get to go free after 10? And the attorney who we had on yesterday rejected it.
1: Oh, boy. Should have grabbed that one. Take the deal.
0: Mm.
1: Take the deal.
0: That's a tough
3: her,
0: one.
3: Her attorney or?
0: Her attorney.
1: Her attorney.
0: Her attorney said, nope, she did nothing wrong.
1: Right.
3: She's earning that paycheck.
0: Yeah.
1: Yeah.
0: Well, if that doesn't go right, she'll be sitting in jail thinking, man, 10 years looks pretty good right now.
1: Seriously.
0: Yeah.
1: I could have 10 years, but no! You said no!
0: He was on the show yesterday. We asked him about getting a fair jury. Do you pick a jury from Waterbury?
4: Well, that's an interesting question. I mean, you know, a lot of people are saying, can you get a fair jury in Waterbury? Well, I think, you know, the publicity is going to follow us wherever we go. Anywhere in Connecticut, the story is going to get attention. Look, we just need to find jurors that can think critically and are willing not to automatically accept the narrative. The reality is that you had this accuser who has some serious problems from a child. And, you know, she comes into the picture. Could she have gotten up and left? She could have. She would have been a single mom with two young daughters working retail, struggling to get by.
0: She could have called the police or the state.
4: Called the police. Called the police to say what? No crime was being committed. He was not locked in a room. He was not deprived of food or shelter. For the fact that he wasn't going to school, that was the father's decision. But she can't force, and this is the thing. He was never locked in a room. There was never anything preventing him from leaving.
0: There were some locks in the house.
4: He didn't do this. Yes, there were locks on the house, but he was not locked in a room. They're two different things. I have locks on my doors. But that in and of itself doesn't prove anything. Everyone makes these huge leaps. The thing everyone's forgetting is the state has to prove each and every element beyond a reasonable doubt.
0: That's going to be a problem for them.
4: The whole case, of course, the whole case is going to rely on the accuser, on his word. The only crime that I know has been committed is the arson, the fire that he set. Okay? And the one question I have is the state going to give him immunity?
0: He is the only one in this that committed a crime.
4: Well, a fire was set, right? It was set intentionally,
1: right.
4: And he admitted to it.
0: I understand.
4: It's disgusting how fast everyone has jumped to the conclusion that she is guilty. Okay, you have one person making an allegation.
0: I like it because he's a good attorney.
1: Oh, yeah, he's good.
0: But man.
1: Yeah. I mean, if you're in trouble,
0: the only
1: the
0: crime
1: guy.
0: Committed was the hostage lighting a fire to be rescued.
1: Right. Wow, he's good. If you're in trouble, he's the man.
0: Yeah.
1: Wow.
3: Now I wish I was arrested twice so I could have called in and had him as my attorney.
1: Brad,
0: twice.
1: Brad will get his number for you.
3: Three times, four times,
1: yeah,
3: whatever you need.
1: Yeah,
0: I didn't want to get into it with him, but there are a lot of facts that suggest otherwise. Yeah, there were locks on the inside of, on the outside of the door.
1: Right, so he couldn't get to.
0: He would be in the bedroom and the lock was on the other side of the door.
1: Yeah, like how a jail cell works, yes.
0: Right,
1: he was
0: 67 pounds. I mean, as an adult, as a human being, you got to call.
1: Yeah.
0: You know, they pulled him out of school.
1: Yeah.
0: There's a lot there. Let me tell you something. If the prosecution said, here's the best deal we have for you, she's going to prison for 10 years, they got themselves a case.
1: Yeah. 10 years is a good deal.
0: For her?
1: Yes, for her.
0: Would you sign up for that or would you roll the dice?
1: If I was facing 30 and they said 10, I'd take the 10.
0: Would you?
1: Yeah, just take it. We're not going to do this like for real, are we?
0: The last time we did something, you had an 88-year-old woman's foot in your mouth.
1: Yeah, that's why I'm cautious about what I say.
0: Yeah.
5: I think the next day it was a quick turnaround.
1: Yes,
0: that
1: it was
0: pretty quick. Yeah. Hey, Magda.
6: Yes.
1: Hello.
0: Hey.
6: Hi, how are you guys?
0: Good, thank you. You have an arrest story?
6: I do have an arrest story, and I'm going to try and keep it quick, but it does get a little bit ridiculous.
1: Okay.
6: So, back in 2013, 2014, three of us girlies are driving halfway across the United States to a music festival. Shout out summer camp in Illinois. Wonderful place. However, on the way, we had a couple of bumps. So the first, the one that we are going to talk about today is the one where Jenna, our friend Jenna, was driving and she got pulled over for speeding. I am sitting in the back seat, putting beads on a t-shirt, on a tie-dye shirt, just, you know, in that pre-festival sort of bliss, completely not paying attention. Jenna handles it. She's like, I'm sorry, officer. Yes, where I was speeding. Yada, yada, fish paste. She gets her ticket. We move on. Now, about 3 years later, 2017, 18, we're talking now.
1: Yeah.
6: I am working at an emergency veterinary hospital over in Shelton. I get out of work probably around 2 a.m. or so, and I am on my way home. And so I am driving. Am I going over the speed limit? Yes, responsibly. There's nobody on the roads, but yes, I get pulled over for speeding.
1: Okay.
6: I get pulled over, not a big deal. I'm like, yes, officer, I'm coming home from work. Here are my scrubs, yada, yada. Okay, hand over my paperwork. He goes back to his car, comes back with his partner officer, and they tell me to get out of the vehicle, and I am placed under arrest.
0: You're wanted.
1: You have a warrant.
6: I'm shook. I have a warrant. There is a warrant out for my arrest. However, these guys cannot tell me what's going on. They just know that there is a warrant out for my arrest. So they take me down to Bridgeport. I spent the night in Bridgeport. A friend of mine comes in the morning, gets me out of there. They give me a court date. I have to figure it out. Okay, great. So I go to court, and they tell me that I have to contact LaGrange County, Indiana, who has put out a warrant out for my arrest back in 2013, 14, whichever it was.
1: Wow.
6: I'm like, LaGrange? I'm like, what would I have had to do with any of that situation? Okay, so I call them and I tell them the whole situation.
0: We're gonna fast forward to the end now.
6: Okay. So here's the thing, they issued in the same ticket that my friend got for speeding, they issued me a ticket for sitting in the back seat not wearing a seatbelt.
1: Oh,
0: that's
6: for a $25 ticket.
0: Rotten.
6: I had to pay them $25, and I spent the night in jail. The part that I'm not going to get to, because I don't want to hold you guys up, is the fact that I got arrested a second time for that, because the first time I got arrested, I was driving with a warrant, and they had suspended my driver's license.
1: Oh, boy.
6: Through my entire court proceedings, taking care of the ticket in Indiana, they never took care of the fact that I got a speeding ticket. So after going to court for like six times, taking care of the issue in Indiana, I got arrested again because I was driving with a suspended license when they issued that speeding ticket way back in the first time.
1: Wow, they called beat T-shirt girl.
0: You felon.
1: I was going to say, how bad was that T-shirt?
0: Did you take the mugshot in your scrubs?
6: Okay, no, I was actually, it was even worse.
0: Oh, this is a long story, too.
6: They had me take it off, and I had
0: they had you take it off, and what?
6: I had a pretty explicit shirt underneath it that just had a lot of other incriminating things on it.
1: F the police. Whoops, sorry.
6: Big old memes and everything. But, yeah, so twice in 1 year for a $25 seatbelt ticket. So shout out Indiana. You guys got to wear your seatbelts all the way in the back.
1: Thank you.
0: Magda, thank you. That's a great arrested while going to a concert story.
1: Yeah, we took me there.
0: Jimmy Koplik, Live Nation, coming up next. Lots to talk to him about another tour canceled due to health reasons and an artist trapped in a stage prop.
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9: Westbound delays on the Southern State from Route 110 out to the Seaford Oyster Bay. Eastbound delays from Eagle Avenue to the Wantagh. The LIE slow westbound from Vets Highway to Deer Park Avenue. Heavy westbound at the Seaford Oyster Bay. Slow both ways at Glen Cove Road. Slow both ways at the Queens Line. The Northern State slow both ways by the Queens Line. The Long Island Railroad is on or close. I'm John Lynch with the Long Island Traffic.
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36: Good morning.
1: Morning.
0: I saw Dave Matthews Band for the very first time.
1: Yeah.
0: And wow, what a show.
36: I think that was number 47 that he played there. 47th show.
1: Wow.
0: It was interesting to me, the fans, and how passionate they are and how they keep track of numbers. They keep track of numbers. They know how many shows they've been to.
1: Like Rain Man?
0: Yes, much like Rain Man. Right. So I ran into people who were over 200 shows,
1: wow.
0: 150 shows, 97 shows, 62 shows. They know the numbers.
1: Damn.
0: And then I guess there's a song that Dave wrote, 41, because it was his 41st song that he wrote.
1: Right.
0: And so you got people walking around with those jerseys and numbers.
1: Huh.
0: And then, like, you guys keep track of how many shows he's played. There's very, what is it with the math here on this guy?
1: Seriously, how many beers you have?
36: Well, when he played his 41st show at the Meadows, I went up to him and I said, by the way, this is your 41st show at the Meadows, knowing that he has a song called 41.
1: Right.
36: And the first song he played that night was 41, but never mentioned why, which I was a bit disappointed, but probably the audience knew why.
0: Right.
1: Right. They definitely
0: knew. I'll tell you that most, if not all, did.
1: Yeah.
36: Well, it's sort of like the Dead and Fish and bands that, you know, change their sets every night. And when you change your set every night, you go to a lot more shows.
0: Right.
36: And that's the secret.
0: The second song he played, Word Up.
1: Oh.
0: By Cameo.
1: Nice.
0: So I talked to the guy who's been to like 78 shows. I'm like, have you ever heard him do Word Up? It's like, nope.
1: Wow. See?
0: I'm like, treat for me.
1: He keeps it fresh.
0: And that's the thing. Yeah. That's what keeps you coming back.
1: Yep.
0: And then at the end, I guess he does this on a regular basis, he played this killer, killer version of All Along the Watchtower mixed with Stairway to Heaven.
1: Nice.
0: It was insane. And it was a top 10 concert moment for me. Of all the concerts I've been to, I was watching with chills at the awesomeness of this performance. I'm like, wow, just this song alone is worth was worth the trip
1: right.
0: in the ticket price.
1: They did the Witch Doctor song. I paid to see that.
0: That would be cool.
1: I bet she'd make it cool.
0: No, but just to do Word Up and make it cool.
1: Yeah.
0: Oh, you
1: yeah.
0: know?
1: Yeah.
0: Like, he didn't sing it. He had one of the guys in the band sing it.
1: Yeah.
0: And it was just so good. Like, they crushed it.
1: Nice.
36: And that's why they keep coming back. We had the largest Dave Matthews crowd we had at that show probably in the last 10 years.
0: Really?
1: Wow.
36: And I'm not sure why. Some people say he hadn't been there in a couple of years. Some people say it's because we called it the Meadows again. And Dave at the Meadows is sort of historic because that's where it all started.
1: Gotcha.
36: And, but nonetheless... We had almost 20,000 people there that night.
0: Damn. Well, that wasn't that parking lot was famous for having to have a bunch of ambulances lined up, right?
1: Because
0: of the pre-gaming.
1: Yeah, 41, yes.
0: 41 ambulances.
36: But as everybody got older, the ambulances slowly disappeared.
0: Right.
36: Nobody got crazy.
0: Right. Anymore. That's right.
1: The weed changed too. Now it's medicinal.
0: Now it's legal.
1: Yeah.
0: What a great crowd, though. I enjoyed the audience talking with people in the crowd. It reminded me of when I went to see the Grateful Dead.
1: Right.
0: Back when Jerry was in the band.
1: The stories.
0: And no, just the instant bond you feel with these people.
1: Oh, that's cool.
0: That was as cool as the band.
36: Well, it's very tribal. And hippie shows, which Dave and Dead and Fish and Goose and bands like that are hippie shows, they're more tribal than anything.
0: And I got to tell you that... if you want to talk about vocalists who have not lost a step at all,
1: yeah,
0: Dave Matthews has to be on that list every single time.
36: Yeah, you're right. He hasn't. No,
0: he hasn't.
36: He's 59 years old too.
0: Incredible.
1: Was he Airily Fragrant by any chance?
0: Yeah. And then, if you're tripping,
1: yeah. Speaking of,
0: I wasn't, but I'm watching the video.
1: Yeah.
0: On the back screen. And it's very much programmed for those who are tripping.
1: Yeah.
0: And then Dave will do like a funny, like slow motion walk across the stage.
1: Messing
0: with
1: people?
0: My mind would be blown right now. Yeah. I would totally be in. It's like the best trip you're ever going to get.
1: That pink dragon on stage is awesome.
0: Right. Even if you don't like his music, you could go there, trip, and watch the screen and watch him.
1: That's fun.
0: And it'll be mind blown.
1: The kids love it.
3: He is very funny on stage.
0: Like yeah,
3: he does a lot of fun things. Like the walk is funny, but he says funny things too.
0: Right, he'll start scatting, but Dave Matthews scatting.
3: Yes, and you're like, is this real?

0: It's
1: did he play the hits? I've heard that as a criticism, that he doesn't play the big hits. I've never been to a Dave Matthews show, so I'm curious.
0: So four songs I knew, two of them were Dave's.
2: Right.
0: One was Word Up,
2: uh-huh,
0: and one was All Along the Watchtower mixed with Stairway. So I'm, you know, I know his radio songs.
2: Yeah.
0: Now, the people in the audience who were there like 78 times, 120 times, they knew every song. There was a guy standing next to me recording. He had the little tripod he's holding on his camera. The entire concert.
2: Oh, my God.
0: He's holding the thing.
2: Damn.
0: He's mouthing every word to every song.
2: Wow.
0: So he knew every song. I only knew two.
2: Maybe he's prompting Dave.
0: That were Dave Matthews' radio songs.
2: Watch my lips, in other words. Yes.
1: I wish you could see what's in my head, the way you painted the picture of the audience. Like, everybody's got calculators and abacuses. They're tracking.
2: See,
1: I got notes.
2: I'm picturing hazy smoke in the air and birds falling out of trees.
3: He did do some hits. He did Ants Marching.
0: Yes.
2: Okay. Love that one. Yeah.
3: He did What Would You Say, which is a big hit.
0: Those are the two that I knew.
2: Love those.
1: Yeah, there you go.
2: Both good songs, yeah.
3: Yeah. But he did close with Along the Watchtower and Stairway to Heaven.
0: And that was remarkable.
3: Which also proves that Chaz stayed to the end, which I'm very impressed with, by the way.
2: Bravo.
0: Oh, yeah.
2: Yeah.
0: Well, I have to say, if we're being honest.
2: You weren't driving?
0: I would not have made it to the end if I didn't ride up with two Super Dave fans.
3: Okay.
0: Yeah. Good, yeah. Dave and Meredith.
2: Right. We want a Sherpa.
0: So when Dave told me, it's like, oh, yeah, Meredith has been to like almost 200 shows. I'm like,
2: what?
0: I'll bet you we're not leaving early.
2: No. We're here for a while, yeah.
0: Yeah. But I'm glad I didn't
2: because
0: I got to see that. That was an experience.
2: It's like a great night.
0: And I texted Jimmy that very early in, I got a contact high.
2: Nice.
0: And holy cow. I've been stoned in a while.
2: Yeah.
0: I was stoned.
2: Right. Food sales are great.
0: I was right near a food truck. Oh, someone's like token up and I'm breathing in.
2: Right.
0: First breath, second breath, third breath. I'm like, oh, I better move.
2: Yeah, the food truck put that person there.
0: Good move.
2: Just go ahead and smoke some weed.
1: And what was this food truck selling?
0: I bought these. All right, so there was one that was barbecue, but the line was too long.
2: Oh, barbecue. Uh-huh,
0: and then I went with the Philly cheesesteak truck.
2: Mm. Oh, wow. See?
3: We also brought Ben and Jerry's ice cream truck in.
0: I saw that.
2: Oh, yeah, it's perfect.
3: Yeah,
2: perfect.
0: I saw that. So how was Big Mike, the Dave Matthews Band show at Jones Beach was postponed due to weather, and then it was rescheduled for Wednesday. Do you know anything about that one? Did you see that one?
1: I just saw social media about it.
0: It was last night.
1: Yeah, last night.
0: Okay.
1: Yeah. But looks like everybody that went had a good time.
0: And a whole
1: on the Watchtower.
0: Kristen just sent me the list. A whole different set of songs.
1: Yeah. And when you mentioned All Along the Watchtower, I feel like 15 years ago I came across a version of that on Napster. And, yes, incredible performance of that song live. And it's nice to hear that he's still doing it because it really knocks his socks off.
0: Wow, this is a whole different set.
2: If you're not wearing socks.
0: Whole different set. He played, he did Fool in the Rain.
2: Oh.
0: Because cool. The other one was, that's.
2: Right. Oh, that's cool.
0: Anyway, I spent a lot of time on this show. Sorry, Jim. Jimmy. I sent Jimmy a picture of, there's Jimmy's joint there.
2: Yes.
0: And I think it's a pun, right? It's like Jimmy's joint, but Jimmy's joint. Yes,
3: it is a pun.
0: You're yeah. Right.
2: Nope. Do you have any Jim joints?
0: It smelled very good at Jimmy's joint.
2: Nice.
0: All right, Jimmy Koplik, Live Nation on. Any questions, comments, show stories, 877-764-2535. We have a tour that's been canceled, another one due to health reasons.
2: Oopsie.
0: And an artist trapped in a stage prop.
2: Oops.

0: Blake Live Nation on the show. You can call in questions,
1: Jazz and AJ,
0: comments,
2: deconstruction, Jimmy Koplik.
0: Did everybody else hear that?
3: Hear what?
4: I heard it.
3: Did the contact guy going up the food truck?
0: The voice of God.
3: What was that thing? And it was good.
5: I thought I broke it.
0: Eric and Shelton, what's your question for Jimmy Koplik?
6: Hey, good morning, guys. I was just curious. I remember years ago in like the 90s when the Meadows first opened, they had concerts there in the winter. I remember seeing White Zombie, and it was enclosed. I didn't know if they'll ever start those winter shows up again. I think it's been years and years since they did one.
4: Yeah, you're right. The last show that played indoors was actually Guns N' Roses probably 10 years ago. But what happened was we built the building for an indoor-outdoor venue back in 1995, mm-hmm. thinking that I was a genius doing that, and I'd have an indoor place and an outdoor place. And the next year, the company that bought the Meadows bought Oakdale, and they said to me, sorry, our indoor venue is now Oakdale. And I said to myself, boy, did we waste millions of dollars building an indoor place. I don't think we'll do any more indoor shows there. We favor Oakdale now.
6: Gotcha. Yeah, just curious. I remember I was like, it was probably late 90s when they played those last show I saw there inside, but I was just curious, that's all.
4: Yeah, I love the place. It'd be great indoors, but we're now married to Oakdale.
6: Gotcha. Sounds good. All right. Thanks, guys.
0: Thank you, Eric.
3: So let me know.
0: What is it? It just sits empty?
4: It sits empty, and the $10 million that we spent building it and heating it and air conditioning it was completely wasted.
0: Oh. But you got it back when you sold it.
4: Yes.
0: Oh, okay. Then it wasn't wasted.
3: Exactly right.
0: Yeah.
4: Would have been easier not to build it.
0: How old were you when you built the Meadows?
4: I was 47.
3: Man.
4: 46, something in my mid-40s.
3: Overachiever.
0: And how much did that cost to build?
4: $32 million.
3: Right.
4: Wasn't my money.
3: No.
4: I didn't have $32 million. Couldn't afford that. But we had a partner, the Niederlander Company, and also the state put money in. Because it was looked at as a Hartford project, City of Hartford project, bring a lot of business to Hartford, which it has. It's 31 years now.
3: Wow.
0: And at any point as you were building it, did you think, uh-oh, I screwed up?
4: Lots of times.
3: No.
4: I never built anything before.
3: Right.
4: And I proved it.
0: I remember doing a project house. I'm just standing there like, I'm screwed.
3: Yeah.
0: This was a mistake.
3: Why am I doing this?
0: I could only imagine, you know, 30-something million dollars.
4: Yeah, looking back, it wasn't a mistake. It was great. We needed an amphitheater in Connecticut. We didn't have it. There was Great Woods out in Boston. There was Jones Beach on the island. And there was the Garden State Arts Center in New Jersey. And that was it, the only three in the Northeast. And we and Philly were building at the same time.
3: Yours is better.
0: Well, yeah. I got to stand there last week and look around. It's a little village.
3: Yeah. It's
0: built around the concert venue. You could hear the music everywhere you are.
3: Yeah.
0: You could people watch. You could stroll around and buy stuff like little shops. I'm like, man, this is something else.
3: Smell weed from the food truck.
0: It's a real special place. And the other thing is the Live Nation staff couldn't have been nicer.
3: Oh, yeah.
0: And they line them all up. For when everyone's walking out, they high-five everybody.
3: That's awesome.
0: I'm like, what a cool touch that is. I don't know whose idea that was.
3: That's very cool.
4: That is a nice idea. I didn't know they did that.
0: Gold star to them.
4: Yeah, really. That's nice.
0: Jimmy Koplik, Live Nation on. By the way, anyone who calls in from Long Island gets in the running to see Britt Floyd and Get the Lead Out at the Hartford Healthcare Amphitheater in Bridgeport. Two Sky Deck tickets and... we'll give you ferry passes, so we'll get you here and we'll send you back.
3: That's nice.
0: All right, everybody on with a question or a comment or a story gets in the running for those tickets, 877-764-2535. We have news of another tour canceling due to health issues. Tom Kiefer of Cinderella canceling his tour. He's had vocal issues for a while.
3: Well, listen to what he sings. Like, that's kind
0: of, he sounded like he had it. When his first album came out.
3: Yeah. That's rough.
0: He's undergone a number of surgeries, and he just can't do it. So that's been canceled. This is why you got to go see these people now, right, Jimmy?
4: absolutely. I always say that. See the legends. See who they are. Get a taste of them, because you might never see them again.
0: Mike in Newtown.
1: Yes, good morning, everybody.
0: Good morning.
1: Thanks for everything you guys do. Jimmy, just a question for you. How was the Rush show at MSG on Tuesday night?
4: I was not there, but I've only heard great things about it. I will be at Mohegan Sun to see Rush, but I've heard great, and I heard that Annika really does a great job on the drums.
1: Oh, she's phenomenal from what I've seen on YouTube videos.
0: Yeah. And the audience is so supportive. They're so happy to have the band back.
3: That's big shoes to fill.
0: They're so supportive of her.
1: Oh, yeah.
0: I've never seen drum lines get applause.
3: Yeah.
0: You know, like when she does that Tom Sawyer stuff, the breaks or whatever they're called, and the crowd goes bananas.
1: Phil. Phil's. Around the time of the Mohegan Sun shows, will you be having contests for ticket giveaways or no?
4: I think we might. I'll work on that. Good
0: nice.
4: Idea.
0: Nice.
4: Yeah, let's do that. Okay. We'll
0: Mike,
4: work on that.
3: Look at you.
0: Good thinking.
3: Look
0: See,
3: at what
0: this
3: did.
0: Is the stuff I should be doing. Right. Thank you, Mike.
3: I trying to think.
1: Sure, not at all. Thank you.
3: Thinking hurts.
1: Bye-bye.
0: The little clips I see on social media of Rush, they're all great.
3: Yeah.
0: All great. Robin Manorville.
2: I got a question. Is the band MGMT playing any concerts anytime in the near future?
3: Management?
4: They're actually from Connecticut. I know you're out in Manorville, which I'll be out in about 3 hours. I'll be in Manorville myself. But
2: what part?
4: I got off at exit 70 on the LIE to head out to the Hamptons, so I go right by Manorville.
2: I'm from exit 69, baby.
4: Okay, I'll be at exit 70 in a
3: Don't
4: few hours.
3: Don't meet him.
0: Leave Jimmy alone, Rob.
3: Don't intercept.
5: He's too excited to say that.
4: But MGMT is actually from Wesleyan University in Middletown in Connecticut, and I heard they're back together again, so let's see what happens. They had broken up for a while, but I heard they're back together.
2: Well, here's hoping that they do a new tour, because I want to eat mushrooms and see them live.
3: Maybe not right now.
0: Eat the mushrooms and maybe you will see them.
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9: Westbound delays on the LIE from Vets Highway to Deer Park Avenue. Then it's slow both ways at Glen Cove Road. Heavy both ways at the Queens Line. The Northern State slow westbound heading into Route 110. Then there's delays both ways at the Queens Line. The Southern State has westbound delays from Route 110 to the Seaford Oyster Bay. Eastbound delays from Eagle Avenue to the Wausau. Across Island slow northbound from the Southern State up to the Long Island Expressway. The Long Island Railroad is on or close.
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19: Awesome.
0: Jimmy and I were just talking about it off air, and it's as close as you're going to get to seeing Pink Floyd.
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0: And Get the Lead Out's playing.
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20: Good morning.
0: Good morning.
20: I just wanted to thank Jimmy. I've gone to a few concerts this year, and I've been having the best time going. I'm a down-hard rock and roll person, but I also love my country. And I went and saw Jelly Roll in the Rain, and it was great with Post Malone and Darius and Dierks. I'm going to see Brad Paisley, and I saw Dave. Dave was really good in the Oakdale. He, even though his backup singers just helped him so much.
0: Right.
20: But it really was a great show. It was a great show, and I just wanted to thank him for being in this state and just doing what he does for all us Connecticut people and surrounding areas, and I just wanted to thank him.
4: Thank you very much.
0: Very nice.
4: Thank you.
20: You're welcome. And I know everything is great. I always have a great time when I go. It's a lot of fun.
4: Well, I'm a fan myself, so I make sure fans have a good time.
20: That's great. Thanks a lot.
0: Thank you.
20: You're welcome.
0: Oh, Jeff on the road. Sounds like he has his windows down.
19: Seriously.
0: Hey, Jeff.
21: Is it sound bad? Hold on.
0: It's a little loud.
19: If he fixed it, it'd be awesome, yeah.
21: How about that?
0: Perfect. Much better.
21: All right, cool. Hey, Jimmy, any chance we could see Sierra Farrell out here, maybe in Bridgeport?
4: I think you might see her at Oakdale or Bridgeport or Mohegan Sun. One of the three. Not
21: Ooh,
4: sure where.
21: All right. All right. Awesome, dude. Thanks, man.
19: That'd be yes.
0: Thank you, Jeff. On this day in 2006, Ozfest with System of a Down, Disturbed, Avenged Sevenfold, Hatebreed, Black Label Society.
19: Wow. Probably still echoes over there.
0: Yeah, that sound is still making its way around the planet. It was at the Meadows Music Theater in Hartford.
4: Yeah, there's quite a day. A lot of concerts, huh?
0: A lot of
4: How about Peter Frampton in 1979 with the Sims Brothers, our local boys?
12: Oh, wow.
0: The Sims Brothers. Awesome band.
4: Yeah, big day for concerts, like 30 or 40 of them.
0: Yeah, on this day, yeah, July 30th was a very busy day in Jimmy Conflict's concert history.
12: Yeah.
0: James wants to know, Faith No More, always gets asked about.
4: Probably going to tour next year, probably going to play Mohegan Sun.
0: Mike, the Uber guy, anything going on with Hart?
4: No, no word on Hart. We just had him in December, last December out in at Oakdale, but no word of them touring again.
0: John wants to know about Slipknot.
4: Slipknot, hopefully next summer, Meadows.
0: Kevin, any news on the Killers?
4: Killers are not touring this year. I actually was with the agent of the Killers a couple of weeks ago, and I think you'll see them next year. They do love Mohegan Sun. I would imagine they'll be back at Mohegan Sun again.
0: Ross.
1: Hey, how's everyone doing today?
0: Hey, good, thank
6: doing
0: you.
6: Doing good, I hey.
1: I was just listening to you guys talk about that epic Dave Matthews Band show, and I just wanted to share a cool time that I had, early 2000s, Project Revolution. Do you recall that that show?
4: I sure do.
1: Yeah, so I got to see Chris Cornell and Chester Bennington do Temple of the Dog,
12: wow.
1: Hunger Strike. Mm. Oh, my goodness. That was absolutely fantastic. Right. I could not believe I got lucky enough to see that.
0: That's a moment you remember for the rest of your life.
12: Right. They're still doing a different location, though. Yeah.
1: Absolutely. Yeah. I mean, the rest of the show, I mean, after that, the rest of the show was kind of like mid, but, you know, it was fantastic to see that. You know, like you said, you don't forget about that.
12: No, no.
0: No. There are those moments. A whole concert could be okay, and then there's one moment that you remember. Like Frank Zappa, I saw him twice, once with the full band. They did Joe's Garage Acts 1 and 2.
12: Wow.
0: And then the second time, he fired his band right before the concert for doing drugs. So he came out, he did instrumentals all night, and I was like bored out of my mind. But he closed the show with an instrumental of Whipping Post that blew my mind.
12: Ooh.
0: And like I still get chills thinking about
12: with a bunch of temporary workers.
0: That alone, that one moment was worth the whole concert.
12: Nice.
0: You know? So, thank you, Ross. Appreciate it.
1: Yeah. Have a great day, everyone.
12: You too. Thank you.
0: You too. All right. Jimmy Coplick, Live Nation on the show. Questions, comments, show memories, 877-764-2535.

0: David Lee Roth recently canceled his tour. We were lucky enough to get it in Connecticut. It's Chaz and AJ in the Morning. Jimmy Coppock, Live Nation on the show. Did you see the video of Sammy inviting Dave to the residency?
1: Yeah, which is really weird because they do not get along at all. What I did see, though, is that Alex Van Halen and David Lee Roth are going to get together, I believe, today and do a podcast together.
2: Really?
0: Right. It's a TEDx, right?
1: Yeah. Exactly.
0: That'll be interesting. And yeah, I'm glad that all these guys realize that it's all small, stupid stuff.
2: Yeah, bury the hatchet.
0: I felt like the Sammy video, he was kind of like poking Dave in the eye with that one.
1: I think he knew David wouldn't show up, so he was doing it for that reason.
2: Oh, gotcha.
0: Right. Yeah. Kind of like, I heard you canceled your tour. I hope everything's all right. Oh, yeah. I felt a little like mockery.
2: Yeah.
1: Yeah, I had to build a wall backstage between the two camps when I had David and Sammy together at the Meadows.
0: Oh. Because Sammy wanted to kill Dave?
1: Yes, because David could be a goofball.
2: Right.
1: To put it nicely.
0: And that's
2: like a big child.
0: That's how I want to be described.
2: Yeah, he's like a big child.
0: Yeah, he's a goofball.
2: Yeah.
0: That's it.
2: Yeah.
0: Mia, what's your question for Jimmy Coppock? Yeah.
3: Oh, I just, it's more of a comment. We just had the most marvelous time at Jones Beach at the Train concert. And like,
1: you were in the rainstorm.
3: Yeah, you can't have Train without rain. So
2: exactly right.
3: We had it.
2: Get rid of the team. It's rain.
3: We were VIP section. So we were in the second row, which was the last row before everybody else got blown away. So we're just watching things on the stage and then. They stopped for a minute and everyone turned around that were in our row and people were just blowing away and running. So we had to leave and go into the tunnels for a bit, but, it was a fabulous show. And now I'm a huge Bare Naked Ladies fan because they are phenomenal, but we love Train and we'll go anywhere for them. And they're just great showmen. So,
0: well, that show became viral because you guys were all singing. Like, as you're waiting for the band to come out.
2: Right.
0: Get a good time, you're singing in the rain.
2: Yeah.
0: And, no, it becomes a memory.
2: Yeah.
0: Like a great memory.
3: Yeah. It was, we were with our thousands of close friends just hanging out and not having a concern in the world because it was in between sets anyway. But it was actually so much fun. And we were all joking how it was like the scene in Devil Wears Prada where she's in Miami and the trees are all blowing sideways because that's exactly what it looked like. It was just black outside and all the palm trees they have there were just sideways and the lightning was coming down and it was, we were safe. We're in a big cement, what a stairwell.
0: Yeah.
3: But it was so much fun.
0: Like,
3: and then
0: bunker.
3: They came out and did their set and it was one of their most phenomenal concerts ever.
0: Right. And lead singer's bringing his son out to sing Journey.
3: Yeah, Rock. He's amazing. I've seen them all over the country, and he's amazing. Yep.
0: All right. Well, thank you for calling in. That's a great show. You know, it's part scary, part exciting, and then it becomes one of those things burnt into your brain forever.
2: Except for sitting in the wet seat.
3: Exactly.
2: You don't forget that part either. Like,
1: that was the only concert in the Northeast that went on.
3: The New Yorkers were in an even better mood after that. The skies opened, and everyone was just in a really playful, fun mood. So we had the best time at the giant beach ball.
0: Cool. So cool. Mia, thank you for calling in. Thank you.
4: Great memory.
0: What
4: great
0: were you
4: memory.
0: Saying, Jimmy?
1: I was saying it's the only concert in the Northeast that went on. Wow. Everything else we postponed.
0: Oh, what, that day?
1: Yeah,
0: in
1: that,
0: that
1: day
0: storm.
1: It was such bad rain. We were surprised that Jones Beach actually went with the concert. We thought they postponed it also. And the next night, the lead singer, Pat Monahan, I think, went to the Bon Jovi show, went on stage and sang with Bon Jovi.
0: That's right. Helped them with Living on a Prayer.
2: Right.
1: Yep, exactly.
0: Any news on that show, number 8 in the series of 9, that he cut short after 90 minutes?
1: Well, he came back and did, he's finishing his run at the Garden, so that was just one night. He did play for an hour and a half before his throat started bothering him. But it was a sinus issue. It wasn't really a singing issue. It was a sinus issue. He wasn't feeling well, but... I think everything went great, and I would expect to see Bon Jovi on tour next year.
0: Hmm. And do you think he redoes that show that he said, hold on to your tickets, we're going to redo this?
1: Knowing John Bon Jovi, I would say yes.
0: Wow. Mm. Man, after 90 minutes.
2: Yeah.
0: Be like, I'm good.
2: Yeah.
1: Oh, if I was the promoter that night, I would have said, "You're good. Don't worry."
2: Yeah, you can go. You can go.
4: A catch.
0: Right. Keith in Selden. Keith. Oh, there you are. Sorry.
5: Go ahead. Was it? Chaz or AJ who was talking about the Frank Zappa show?
0: Me.
2: That was Chaz.
5: All right, Chaz. This lady I met in North Carolina, she grew up in Fort Lauderdale. I moved out of Babylon at 5 in 72 and wind up meeting them in Charlotte, North Carolina. She told me about this Frank Zappa show in Fort Lauderdale. I think it was at the Sunrise Musical Theater. Either there or the Hollywood Sportatorium, but I think it was a music theater.
2: Right.
5: That it was dinner with Frank Zappa, and that's all it was. He didn't play one stitch of music, had a whole buffet, 24 seats on stage, and never played no music, just ate their dinner.
2: That's funny.
0: That is hysterical. It sounds like an Andy Kaufman show.
2: What they have.
0: He took the whole audience out for milk and cookies
2: right.
0: And then brought them back and said, okay, thank you. Good night.
2: Yep.
5: They had everything, she said. Turkey, ham, this, that, baby the
2: snakes.
5: Other. Yeah. All
2: baby snakes.
5: Bread on the dinner with Frank Zappa.
2: Nice.
5: Can you imagine that? And then, okay, with that said, the first show I had ever went to was Bob Dylan in 1985. And I don't even remember where the venue was. I just know, I think it was West Palm Beach.
0: What do you remember from the show? And then I got to go.
5: A buddy of mine kept saying, shot of love, shot of love, shot of love. And through the whole damn thing, because my brother didn't go with him, I went with him because my brother's best friend. And Bob Dylan heard him and he said, shot of love, I got a shot of love. And he played the song.
0: Well, nice. He got more out of Bob Dylan than many, many people over many, many decades.
2: Got to pay attention. Nice.
0: Pretty cool.
2: Yeah.
0: Thank you, Keith.
5: First concert at 15, I ain't complaining.
2: Okay.
0: Thank you, Keith.
5: Thank you.
0: All right. Appreciate you. All right. I ran into some people at the Dave Matthews that talked about the Bob Dylan. And, you know, it's just Bob Dylan being Bob Dylan.
2: Yeah.
0: He's always done whatever he wanted to
2: His
0: do.
2: His own person, yes.
0: Yeah.
2: Yeah.
0: Yeah.
1: And that's what you expect when you see him live.
0: That's right.
1: As simple as that.
0: That's it. It's Bob Dylan, by the way.
2: It's Bob Dylan.
0: George Washington.
2: Right.
0: Yeah. Jimmy Coplick, thank you so much. We'll see you next week, right?
1: Yep. You got it, guys.
0: Awesome. Thank you.
6: Jazz and AJ in the morning.
0: All right, Long Island. See you tomorrow. Big Mike, see you.
1: Thanks.
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8: Westbound delays on the LIE from Vets Highway to Deer Park Avenue. There's an accident there over on the shoulder. Then it's slow both ways at Glen Cove Road, heavy both ways at the Queens Line. The northern state slow both ways by the Wantagh, delays both ways at the Queens Line. The southern state has westbound delays from Route 110 to the Seaford Oyster Bay, eastbound delays from Eagle Avenue to the Wantagh. The Long Island Railroad is running on or close. If you have a traffic tip, call 955-NEWS. I'm John Lynch with Long Island Traffic.
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You down with STP? Yeah, you know me. That's Stone Temple Pilots' sex type thing on the 90s at 9. 94.3 The Shark. Everything that rocks. It's Thursday, the 30th of July. One more day to go, and then August rears its ugly head on Saturday. The 90s at 9, brought to you by the Long Island Disc Decompression Center. What's good it is, Andre? Lit. Are you lit? Well, hopefully not. It's too early for that. 94.3 The Shark.

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I heard some good reviews about the Guns N' Roses show. Obviously, Axl doesn't have the vocal range that he once had. He's like a completely different guy now. But, hey, the band still sounds good. They'll be at MetLife Stadium on August 12th with Public Enemy, Flavor Flav, Chuck D. Yeah, it's 94.3 The Shark.

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Always felt I could do this song karaoke style. I have to do the part of Eddie Vedder because I can't hit the high notes that Chris Cornell hits. Hunger Strike. It's Temple of the Dog on 94.3 The Shark.

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Faith No More. 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Everything that rocks. 90s at 9. Faith No More will be touring in 2027. That is good news. They are a very good band to see live. So if you've missed it before, this will be your time to check it out in 2027. We'll have those dates for you as soon as we know. It is Andre. It's the 90s at 9. The Verve and Bittersweet Symphony on The Shark.

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8: 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I'm Dr. Keith Solomon, D.C. from the Long Island Disc Decompression Center. 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VAXD is so successful, it's been seen on ABC, CBS, and NBC News. 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
1: 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I'm digging this one. It's Shark New Rock from Shinedown. It's a little bit of a different style for them, right? This is called Young Again on 94.3 The Shark.

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1: All right, partner. Keep on rolling, baby. You know what time it is.

lead singer of Imagine Dragons, Dan Reynolds, almost did a face plant off of the stage at a show in California just recently. But then again, he dates Minka Kelly. Minka Kelly, she used to go out with Derek Jeter, right? That's not a bad deal right there. 94.3 The Shark.

Coming up at noon, I have tickets for you to check out Franz Ferdinand at the Paramount. 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

Another cloudy, humid day here on Long Island. We'll get up to around 82 again. 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

to hear that one. Queens of the Stone Age. No one knows because no one really does know. What does it all mean? When I used to work at this warehouse, the UPS driver used to come to the loading dock and always say to me, I was young at the time before I got into radio, he would be like, hey, Andre, what does it all mean? And I was like, I had no freaking idea. 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

Coming up at noon, 2K Replay, your chance to score tickets to check out Franz Ferdinand at the Paramount. This guy actually played the Paramount. We were there, Rob Rush and I, and you, right? Alta Bridge. It was Alta Bridge and Filter. And who else? Oh, yeah, Tim Montana. Shark New Rock.

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Rob Rush will be here at 2 with more chances for you to win tickets to check out My Chemical Romance at Citi Field. 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

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We're about to give you tickets to see Franz Ferdinand in just a few minutes, so keep it locked to win. It's The Red from Chevelle. 94.3 The Shark.

0: That would be Stained and For You. It's Just For You on 94.3 The Shark. Everything that rocks. And you know what I have for you? 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

Another cloudy, muggy, 80-degree day on Long Island. 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

His birth name is James Herbert Keenan, but we'll just call him Maynard. We know him from Tool and this band, A Perfect Circle. 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

Hard to believe, but Shannon Hoon's been gone for over 30 years. That's cray cray. Blind Melon, No Rain, Shannon Hoon on vocals. It is Andre hanging out with you. Rob Rush will get here at 2. Tickets to check out Five Finger Death Punch. Tickets to check out My Chemical Romance. We have them for you. All you got to do is keep it locked to win from the Shark.

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If you love pizza, you might want to pay attention because there's a really big festival that goes on at least once a year. It's called the Pizza and Brew Fest. Now, it happens in Connecticut at the Amphitheater in Bridgeport, but you can take the ferry there, and then it's walking distance from the port in Bridgeport to the arena to go check this out. And many Long Islanders actually go to this event. So if you'd like to check it out, it's the Pizza and Brew Fest happening on August 2nd. If you'd like to go, that's this Sunday. I'll take call number 9 right now, 631-955-0943. Make sure you can go. Take the ferry over, and then you'll have a nice day at the Pizza and Brew Fest. You can tell us all about it. We'd love to hear about it. 94.3 The Shark, good luck.

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weeknights at 7 p.m. You must tune into the Shark for the Shark Hair Scare. 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

Pearl Jam, Yellow Bedwetter. 94.3 The Shark. Everything That Rocks. You know Rob Rush is coming your way too, right? You know you want those My Chemical Romance tickets. I see you. I'm looking at you. I could tell. And also, he has tickets for Five Finger Death Punch. Keep it locked to The Shark.

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Hey, that's going to wrap it up for me. Andre is outie. Rob Rush coming your way next. He'll take care of you from 2 to 7. He has concert tickets, My Chemical Romance. He's got tickets to check out Five Finger Death Punch. It's all happening here at 94.3 The Shark.

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Alice in Chains, Them Bones, off the Dirt album from 1992 on 94.3 The Shark. Giving you everything that rocks on this Thursday afternoon. The week was kind of going slow, and then all of a sudden Wednesday amped things up, and here we are, one more day left in the work week. Rob Rush hanging out till 7 o'clock, and you know what? I'm going to give you something right now. Caller number 9-631-955-0943. We present Five Finger Death Punch Tuesday at Jones Beach. The band Ava Under Fire is going to be opening up, and they're kind enough to come up here Tuesday afternoon about 1:30, 2 p.m. to do an acoustic performance for us here in the Shark Cafe. So if you win the tickets to see the show, you're also able to come up here Tuesday to see Ava Under Fire perform acoustic, and we'll probably have some food to feed you. So caller number 9-631-955-0943. And while you dial, this is Ava Under Fire with Maria Brink from In This Moment. The song is called...

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am not here to burst your bubble, all right? But I am obliged to tell you that on September 24th, Nirvana's second album, Nevermind, turns 35. Yes, 1991 was 35 years ago. Also turning 35 that same day on September 24th is the Red Hot Chili Peppers album, Blood Sugar Sex Magic. Sorry if I made you feel a little older, because, hey, if I know it, now you got to know it. Here's Shinedown.

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1: What an amazing night that I had last night at the Cultural Arts Playhouse in Syosset. It was an evening of music with Chad Smith and friends for the Chad Smith Foundation. Chad was an amazing guy. I told him about the first face-to-face interview I ever had with him at Jones Beach back in like 2000 or 2001. And he stole the questions from me because I was so green. I was holding the piece of paper with the questions and he stole them and he started asking me the questions in a funny manner. It was a great time. Mark the Animal Mendoza was there. Mike Del Judas, Wheatus, and the 90s band killed it on stage. Want to thank Michelle and the folks at the CEO Life for inviting me. And yeah, there's some photos and video up on our Instagram at 943 The Shark from last night.

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A band that heavily was influenced by Green Day, My Chemical Romance, they're going to be coming to Citi Field on August 9th, and I got your chance to win a pair of tickets about 3:30 this afternoon. I'll give away a pair of tickets for that show August 9th at Citi Field. Now I got Nickelback on the Shark. Never

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I'm going to send that one out to Dan from Levittown. He sent in a really nice email earlier this morning. And, you know, I want you guys to do something similar, except with audio, because radio is about the human connection. I've always felt that. And I want to know how 94.3 The Shark positively impacts your life every single day. 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Hopefully we get enough to do that. 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Here's Evanescence, and Who Will You Follow?

0: Hey, it's Rob Rush. 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
1: 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And this afternoon, we are going under the covers with My Chemical Romance lead singer Gerard Way. He did this in 2019. It was recorded specifically to promote the first season of the Netflix adaptation of his comic book series, The Umbrella. And the song was originally done 60 years ago in 1966 by Simon and Garfunkel, but Gerard Way's version, heavily modeled after the guitar-driven 1987 version by the Bangles. And we're going to take caller number 9-631-955-0943. You want to go see Gerard and My Chemical Romance at Citi Field on August 9th? Again, caller number 9-631-955-0943. It's Gerard Way, Hazy Shade of Winter, for Under the Covers on 94.3 The Shark.

Back at the end of April and early May, the Foo Fighters did a few shows in our area. They played in Connecticut, and they also played in Jersey, and they played at Irving Plaza in the city. They are currently on the road, and they're doing a bunch of stadiums. They are going to be coming, well, not really to our area, but if you want to go see them, you can take about a 2.5-hour drive to Philly. They're going to be at Lincoln Financial Field on August 13th. And this is a brand new track off of their latest album, Your Favorite Toy. It's Window by the Foo Fighters.

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2: 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I'm Dr. Keith Solomon, D.C. from the Long Island Disc Decompression Center. 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VAX-D is so successful, it's been seen on ABC, CBS, and NBC News. 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

94.3 The Shark presents Candlebox and Sponge. They are going to be coming to the Paramount in Huntington. That is going to be on October 29th. 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And, of course, keep listening for your chance to win your way in. It's Rob Rush. We presented these guys at Jones Beach a little over a month ago. It just feels like a few days ago, but it was June 27th. Stone Temple Pilots and these guys were at Jones Beach. It's Godsmack.

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Nirvana, Heart-Shaped Box on 94.3 The Shark. You're home for new rock, and this one was released in March. It was off the fifth album from Ashes to New. The album's called Reflections, and this one is Die For You, new rock on The Shark.

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3: Sunrise Highway east and westbound, very busy now through the Oakdale merge. You have westbound delays getting through the Hospital Road merge. On the LIE eastbound side, just a lot of extra cars through Melville, Brentwood, Hopbug, and on Satco's Parkway southbound, some merging delays coming off the LIE.
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just in time for the trade deadline, which is just a few days away, and the playoff pushes are getting underway. So hopefully that gets resolved for Optimum customers, the MLB Network disputes. Or it's not only going to be the sound of silence, it'll be the sight of silence on that channel on Optimum. Here's Disturbed.

So you would think a guy like Rob Zombie and Ozzy Osbourne would have hit it off instantly, right? But Rob Zombie once said the first time he went to Ozzy's house, it was just the two of them sitting there in complete silence. Rob went in thinking that there was going to be a bunch of, you know, Ozzy's managers and whatnot being there. He figured all of them would be there, but nope. Just two rock legends awkwardly trying to make conversation. It's kind of nice to know that you and I aren't the only ones that are awkward. Well, you, not me. Here's Ozzy on the Shark now.

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2: Sunrise Highway, east and westbound, very busy now through the Oakdale merge. You have westbound delays getting through the Hospital Road merge. On the LIE, eastbound side, just a lot of extra cars from Melville, Brentwood, Hopbug, and on Satchel's Parkway, southbound, some merging delays coming off the LIE.
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0: Those guys were at the Great South Bay Music Festival last Friday night, Shorefront Park in Patchogue. Heard it was another epic year, and 2027 will be another great time at the Great South Bay Music Festival. 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It's Rob Rush, and we are going to go commercial-free for your rush hour commute. 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
1: Sunrise westbound, a slow ride getting through Station Road and Hospital Road. It's all merging traffic right now on the LIE eastbound side. Just extra cars coming off of Broad Hollow Road and going into Motor Parkway.
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Green Day and Holiday on 94.3 The Shark. Going to go commercial free next, thanks to the Laval Law Firm for your rush hour commute. Now, when you think of great Long Island musicians, Billy Joel is going to come to mind, right? You're going to think of, Queens is still considered Long Island, so you're going to think of Kiss, perhaps, John Hampson from 9 Days, Brendan from Wheatus, Mike Del Judas. There are a ton of Long Island legends. Joan Jett. What if I said Billy Idol could be included in that list? Yeah, I know he's English. I know he's from England. But for a short period of time, when he was a little kid, I think for maybe about 4 or 5 years, he lived on Long Island with his family in Patchogue, and he also lived in Rockville Center. Here he is now. Commercial free coming up next, but Billy Idol gets us there.

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2: Northern State Parkway eastbound to Wayward Tractor Trailer, exit 40, stay to the left to get around them. On the LIE eastbound side, just a lot of extra cars coming off of Seaforth Bay Expressway through Broad Hollow Road. More volume delays, Satcliffe Parkway through Vets Highway, and a little bit going into Ronkonkoma as well. Sunrise westbound jamming from Johnson Ave through the Oakdale Merge. Eastbound side is no help.
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Chad Smith played that song last night with the 90s band at the Cultural Arts Playhouse in Syosset for the Chad Smith Foundation. What an awesome night. And that's my favorite Red Hot Chili Peppers song, Soul to Squeeze on the Shark. And he was a little impressed, Chad. I told him, I was like, yeah, it's my favorite song. I said, originally, wasn't it? It was just on the Coneheads soundtrack. And he said, yeah, it was a holdover from Blood Sugar Sex Magik. And he told me that they would have put it on there, but the record label and the guys felt that there might have been too many slow songs, because you had Under the Bridge, you had Coulda Lied, you had Breaking the Girl. And then what if they put out that one? Would they have been considered like, you know, not a ballad band, but like a slower kind of band? So they decided to hold off, and that was on the Coneheads soundtrack. Then they put it on the Greatest Hits soundtrack, and the rest is history. I love the drum beat, too, in there, too. I told them I love that little off snare time in Soul to Squeeze. Tuesday, these guys going to be coming to our area, and I'm talking about Five Finger Death Punch. Jones Beach, we present the show. Ava Under Fire will be opening up, and here they are, Eye of the Storm, Five Finger Death Punch.

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1: Northern State Parkway eastbound, a wayward tractor trailer between exit 40 and 41 over on the right shoulder. Folks are slowing down for a look. On the LIE eastbound, crawling off of Seaford Oyster Bay Expressway, going through Broad Hollow Road. More heavy congestion delays through Brentwood Hopog and leaking into Ronkonkoma. Sacticles Parkway north and southbound, just merging delays at the LIE. And on Sunrise, east and westbound, crawling along through the Oakdale Mer.
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AFI and Miss Murder, commercial free for your rush hour commute on 94.3 The Shark. It's Rob Rush. I don't know if you know the name Ed Stasium. He's a music producer, and he's worked with a bunch of bands, specifically with the Ramones and the Talking Heads. But in 1988, he was the co-producer on Living Color's debut album, Vivid, along with somebody that just turned 83 this past Sunday. Mick Jagger was the other producer of Vivid, and it happened because Vernon Reid was auditioning for Mick's solo band in 1986. Mick was working on a solo album that was called, Primitive Something was the name of the album, Primitive Cool. And they had auditions, and Vernon said, hey, you know, I got a great band playing at CBGB's. He invited Mick down, never thought that Mick Jagger would actually come, but Mick shows up with Jeff Beck, totally is blown away by their performance, and the rest is history. They got signed to Epic Records, and Mick co-produced the record with Ed Stasium. Cult of Personality, commercial free on The Shark.

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3: Sunrise westbound residual delays going into the Oakdale merge from an earlier accident. On the LIE eastbound side, lingering volume delays through Melville, Brentwood, and Hawbuck. And Satco's Parkway southbound, you're bunched up going into Pine Air Drop.
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It's Rob Rush. And if you've been thinking about getting Guns N' Roses tickets, because they are coming to MetLife Stadium in a few weeks, August 12th, they're going to be there with Public Enemy opening up. So it's going to be an awesome show. If you've been thinking about purchasing tickets, hold off, because I'm going to have your chance to win Guns N' Roses tickets all next week after 2 p.m. on 94.3 The Shark. Let's go back to their debut album, which turned 39 last week, released on July 21st of 1987. It's GNR on The Shark.

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1: Sunrise westbound and accident at exit 48. Left lane is blocked eastbound. Plenty of onlooking delays as well. LIE eastbound side is slow right off Seaford North Bay Expressway through Broad Hollow Road. And again, you're bunched up from Satchel's Parkway through Vets Highway. And you got more volume delays going through Ronkonkoma 2. Satchel's Parkway north and southbound. Very busy going into Pine Air Drive.
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Lincoln Park commercial free on 94.3 The Shark. So BuzzFeed just asked older adults, meaning, you know, people that were probably born in the late 60s, 70s, and early to mid 80s, what everyday inconvenience from the past

Let me know this week by 5 o'clock in the evening. We'll call every day at 5 o'clock. You were waiting by that phone. Unless somebody was using dial-up, then you'd be screwed. Writing everything down by hand before smartphones. If you wanted to remember something, had to be written down. Recipes, directions, and I guarantee that you do not know, except for maybe your own, a lot of people's phone numbers in your cell phone. And also remember when we were kids, finding out about snow days long before apps or getting texts from the school came out. We had actually listened to the radio stations, our local stations, and watched TV to see the school scroll by. And show of hands, how many people were so upset when their school did not scroll and you had to go in, but your friend that lived across the street would make fun of you when you came back because they were doing snow tubing the whole day while you were doing arithmetic.

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My name's Rob Rush, and it's around this time, Monday to Friday, we take the playlist and put it in shuffle, and whatever band and song it lands on, that's what you and I listen to. 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Let's see what we got tonight. All right, let's go back to 2015, a band that was just in our area. Maybe you saw Muse at Jones Beach on Saturday night. This was from the album Drones, a very different sounding Muse song. I think Matt Bellamy is the one that's playing guitar on here. The guitar work has been compared to that of Yngwie Malmsteen or Eddie Van Halen. The song is Reapers, Muse, what got spit out tonight for the Rush Hour Shuffle.

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5: Sunrise westbound and accident at exit 48. Left lane is blocked eastbound. Plenty of onlooking delays as well. LIE eastbound side is slow right off Seaford Oyster Bay Expressway through Broad Hollow Road. And again, you're bunched up from Satcliffe Parkway through Vets Highway. And you got more volume delays going through Ronkonkoma 2. Satcliffe Parkway north and southbound. Very busy going into Pine Air Drive.
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Foo Fighters on 94.3 The Shark, and that is going to do it for me. Rob Rush saying, see ya when I see ya. Making way for Sean Lynch. He is coming in next, and he's going to have the hair scare to kick off the 7 o'clock hour. I'm going to leave you with Cage the Elephant. This is a great new track called Beaches in Tennessee. 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Good luck, good evening, and you stay safe.

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1: Sunrise westbound, residual delays going into the Oakdale merge from an earlier accident. On the LIE eastbound side, lingering volume delays through Melville, Brentwood, and Hawbuck. And Satchel's Parkway southbound, they're bunched up going into Pioneer Drive.
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Red Row and 18 in Life on 94.3 The Shark's Hair Scare. Good evening. My name is Sean Lynch. A Hair Scare. We do it every Monday through Friday at 7. Rats going up to Joe listening to us in Levittown right here on The Shark. Good evening. Way cool, Junior.

0: I love that. Oh, yeah. Doc and Breaking the Chains on the Shark before that Rat. Start off the set with Skid Row and 18 in Life. Hair Scare, we do it every Monday through Friday at 7. Back in a flash.
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3: Take a look at what's on tap for overnight construction. Starting up at 10, LIE eastbound, three lanes out, exits 58 through 63. Westbound side closed, exits 48 through 43. And on Route 25, lane out either side at Dix Hills Road. Sunrise Highway, at least one lane closed through Patchogue and Brookhaven. And Vets Highway is closed between the LIE and Wheeler Road.
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94.3 The Shark, everything that rocks. There are some old school struggles that would break people today. One of them, waiting by the phone for a call. 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
3: Take a look at what's on tap for overnight construction. Starting up at 10, LIE eastbound, three lanes out, exits 58 through 63. Westbound side closed, exits 48 through 43. And on Route 25, lane out either side at Dix Hills Road. Sunrise Highway, at least one lane closed through Patchogue and Brookhaven. And Vets Highway is closed between the LIE and Wheeler Road.
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Nickelback is always getting in the studio and cranking out new music. 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
1: Taking a look at what's on tap for overnight construction. Starting up at 10, LIE eastbound, three lanes out, exits 58 through 63. Westbound side closed, exits 48 through 43. And on Route 25, lane out either side at Dix Hills Road. Sunrise Highway, at least one lane closed through Patchogue and Brookhaven. And Vets Highway is closed between the LIE and Wheeler Road.
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